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7: 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I'll see you guys up in your next 30 minutes. It's My.

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0: Lottie dottie, we like the party. 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Land truck filet shrimp calamari. 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
1: ain't
2: 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I'm a king on a yacht on some YOLO. Keep jumping on my

0: my guts, cause y'all really ugly, can't make this up. They calling me Slim Rim, but my weight is up. They telling me I should wait. Wait for
1: DJ
0: what?
1: Nino Brown in the building. Thank you so much, sir. Father, welcome into the show. If you guys are just tuning in, DJ Nino Brown wrapping up our KFC lunchtime mix. But still to come, we've got some more throwbacks on the way. For your Wayback Wednesday, we're going to throw it back to 2005 with him, 50 Cent, DeWehi, Leighton Green. And shortly up after that final, we're going to be talking Michael B. Jordan. So ladies, if you're listening, keep it locked with me. We've got some really cool news about Michael B. Jordan coming up in your next three songs. So be sure to lock in here on My. 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
15: So, I'm faffing around at home after a full day's work, and darling husband walks in wanting his accounts done. 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

Leave Him Alone. That is Leighton Green, Lil Baby, City Girls, and PNB Rock all teaming up for that one. You got me, Kayla, hanging out with you for your My Days. So welcome to the show if you guys are just tuning in. Right now, we are talking Michael B. Jordan. So, Academy Award winner, the man himself, is directing his first film called The Thomas Crown Affair. And this is set to come out in March 2027. But if you don't know the book, it's basically... it's a romantic heist story about a rich, bored billionaire who steals a priceless painting, and then he engages in a really clever, like, cat and mouse game throughout the film with an insurance investigator who falls in love with him. So not only is he directing the film, his first independent film, he is also playing the main character as well. And honestly, my expectations are super high for him as a director because he has always worked side by side with Ryan Coogler. If you don't know who that is, he is the director for Wakanda Forever, Black Panther, the first film before that. What else? Creed. He also did Creed. Oh, and Sinners as well. So the expectation for this film is pretty high, and I guarantee you he will do an incredible job. But let's jump back into our Woeback Wednesdays for right now. This is Akon, Hypnotized, here on My.

Justin Timberlake from the Justified album back in 2002. That track is called Cry Me a River. You got me, Kayla, hanging out with you for your My Day, so welcome in. Big shout out to Skills Institute as well. Real world training in healthcare, hospitality, cookery, hairdressing, nail tech, and so much more. But while I have your attention, Fano, our friends at 2 Degrees have a $500 sports grant up for grabs. So, a little bit of context. So, the Support Her Rugby series with 2 Degrees is going down right now. And the high school girls rugby team had the chance. This was the winning school, I should say. They trained with some pros. They had some really unforgettable moments with them. And after an in-depth skills session, we had the chance to hear from the girls themselves. And this is all on a video that's up on our social. So if you guys want to check it out, text GAME to 463 for the video link. And to be part of that draw for the $500 sports grant, all you need to do is comment on that video. So text GAME to 463. I'll send you a direct link. So this is all thanks to our friends at 2 Degrees, backing the next generation of Wahine rugby stars. Jumping straight back into the beats, we've got Six to Party here on My.

0: Rihanna, Pour It Up, throwing it back to 2012 for your Woeback Wednesdays. Welcome into the show, Whanau. If you guys are just tuning in, it is about 12:55 here for your My Days, but still to come in your next 3 minutes. We are throwing it back to 2002. Nisha, Mystic, YG Marley, Olivia Dean, and J. Cole all up in your next 3 minutes. So be sure to stick around. And Whanau, we are so close to our Battle of the Afrobeats jams that is going down just up after one. So if you guys want a chance to win a double pass to Afro Soul 2026, be sure to lock in for all the details in your next 15 minutes. It's My FM.
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1: Disclaimer, all research was conducted by Stormy Tower, presenter of My Days, and he only studied one person, and it was himself, though results were conclusive, so listen on Rover. My.

0: What Back Wednesday, that is J. Cole, Missy Elliott. Nobody's perfect here on the hottest hip hop and R&B. If you guys are just tuning in, right now we are talking Afro Soul.
1: Win tickets to Afro Soul with My Day's Battle of the Afro Beats.
0: That's right. As you know, we are stoked to present Afro Soul 2026. And right now, I've got a chance for you guys to win a double pass by playing our Battle of the Afro Beats. So what's been happening is every day this week, I am putting two Afro Beat songs head to head. And all I need you to do is vote for the song that you guys want to hear play out today. And if you guys vote for it, you guys are in the draw to win a double pass to Afro Soul 2026. So let's get into it. Coming in strong, our first song is going to be So So by Omale. Nice chill vibes for a hump day. Take a note of this song, Fano. So So is what it's called. And this is going to be going head to head with Miss Ira Star. This track is called Last Heartbreak Song. So Fano, if you guys want to get into the draw for that double pass, I want you to text me right now. Text the keyword beats and your vote, which song you want to hear, 463 on the text line, and you guys will be in to win. I'm going to be giving that away in your next 5 tracks. So text me right now, beats 463, and what track you want to hear. For right now, it is Beyonce, brand new music, Morning Dew, Donk on My.

0: taking the dub for our Battle of the Afro Beats. That is Ira Starr and Giveon, last heartbreak song here on My The Hottest Hip Hop and R&B. And big shout out to Cheryl, who has won that double pass to see everybody perform at Afro Soul 2026. But whanau, not to worry, we've got two more days left for you guys to get your hands on a double pass. So be sure to lock in with me tomorrow and Friday. There are tickets on sale right now, and there are more details over on my.rover.nz. You guys can also text AFRO to 463. I will get a direct link out to you. So big congratulations again, Cheryl. That double pass is all yours. I hope you enjoy. But still to come, we got Scribe throwing it back to 2003 for your Woeback Wednesday, all up in your next 3 minutes. So be sure to keep it locked here on My.
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But finally, we are going to waste no time jumping straight into our Woeback Wednesday tracks. This is throwing it back to 2018 with some J-Rock, Kendrick Lamar from the Black Panther movie. Track is called King's Dead here on my...

Holy heck, what a throwback. That is sounding back to 1991, that one is. And the album is Black's Magic by Salt and Pepper. Tracks called Let's Talk About Sex. But we are going to be jumping straight back into the music. We've got Janice, STFU, in your next two. That is Drake. But for right now, one of my favorite Nicki Minaj tracks, actually, Pills and Potions here on my...

0: And it looks like Thames is headlining All Points East in the UK coming up in August. So if any of our My Whanau are heading over there, have fun. Thames is absolutely beautiful and so, so talented as well. And who else is in that lineup? You've got K1, Ira Star, Odile, or Al Main even. That's crazy. That's going to be hectic. But that is wrapping up 30 minutes of music. So still to come in your next 3 minutes. We've got some more throwback music on the way. Usher, Ella May, Common Kings, Femi, and so much more. Be sure to lock in here on My. You're looking fine.
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Maya, the hottest hip-hop and R&B, that is Femi Noble. We got 45 more minutes until I am clocking off, and you guys are going to be kicking it with the My Home Run. That is Nate, Randy, and producer Shay. But Fano, while I have your attention, I want to quickly talk about what goes on behind the blackboard. So if you guys are thinking about a career change or taking a leap into teaching, Storm from the My Morning Crew has been catching up with past scholarship recipients to see what the journey's really like. So a Teach NZ scholarship takes off the financial pressure so you can focus on what really matters: becoming an inspiring teacher. So this week he chatted with Katine, a Teach NZ scholarship recipient. And if you guys want to check out the video, text TEACH to 463. You guys can check out all the details in that video as well and how it went for Katine. So this is all thanks to Ministry of Education. Turn your passion for teaching into reality with a Teach NZ scholarship. We're going to be jumping straight into the beats now. But right now, it

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0: Drop the Low. That is Bryson Tiller. Brand new music here on My The Hottest Hip Hop and R&B. And I don't know if you guys know this, but he's actually coming to Aotearoa in 2027. He is bringing his Neo Trap Soul Tour here. He's also touring with Majid Jordan. There are more details on my.rova.nz as well if you guys want to check it out. But still to come, we got some Mario on the way. Carrying over our way back Wednesday, we're going to throw it back to 2004. We got Rihanna in the mix and Eastside Boys as well, so be sure to lock in here on My.
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0: R&B. That is a throwback to 2007. Track is called Good Life by Kanye West and T-Pain. And if you didn't know, in that song, it features Michael Jackson's PYT high-pitched vocal loops. So if you listen to it again and listen really carefully, you'll be able to hear it. And also, you've got additional vocals, including John Legend and Neo in that song as well. So the more you know. Jumping straight into our World Back Wednesdays, though. We've got Mariah Carey on the way, throwing it all the way back to 2005. That's my FM.
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0: See, whānau, I am going to be passing the ball over to the My Home Run. That is Nate Randy and producer Shay. I hope you guys all have a great hump day. Happy Wednesday. And shout out to everyone who got involved throughout the show today. I will see you guys tomorrow and Friday. And I think I'm on Saturday as well. So I see you guys later. Have a great evening. Bye. But don't play my
1: emotions. The biggest cash prize on My Music Lab this year
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1: Nate and Randy with producer Shay.
2: Kia ora, yes, welcome into the My Home Run for a Wednesday. All thanks to Popeyes. Love that bucket for Popeyes. We've got Nate in the building.
3: Hey.
2: Producer Shay with us as well.
4: Kia ora to the darlings.
2: How are we feeling today? Halfway through the working week.
3: Feeling like a balloon.
2: Yeah.
3: Hey, shout out to our team. Shout out to our staff for hooking us up with a mean feed at Oriental West Buffet.
2: Yeah. It's one of the new ones. Unreal, man. The options, endless.
4: I must admit, I did overeat, so, you know. Doesn't sound good when I also didn't go to training.
2: Pre-warning for anyone listening right now. We're going to try get in a groove, okay? We're going to try get in a groove. The food is still digesting.
3: I mean, you kind of just missed a little bit of what Shay just said there.
4: Shay, say it again.
3: Say it louder.
4: I didn't go to training.
2: Oh, what?
4: I didn't.
2: Why?
4: Sorry.
2: Why?
4: I'm not going to lie. My body from day two is like in shock right now. And then I also woke up with a slight flu. So I was like, you know what? Alarm was off. I got up, looked at my things, and then I was like, I actually can't go this morning. So I went to the sauna. I took my paracetamols, the other one, can you say it for me, please?
2: Ibuprofen.
4: It had that as well, so I'm just hoping that like kicks out this like beginning
2: phase.
4: Tingling phase of the flu, so I can go in tomorrow.
2: At least you're honest.
3: Yeah, at least you're honest
2: about it.
3: I went training today.
2: Same.
4: No. Okay, guys, I get it.
3: How you doing?
2: I feel good. I feel really, really good. Aside from like a full tummy, grateful for.
4: Mm-hmm.
2: I feel good for Wednesday. This is random, but can I make a shout out?
3: Yo.
4: Yeah.
2: This has nothing to do with me. I just seen heaps of my like girl homie share it on their social media. But shout out to Georgia Waddington. She is Miss Universe New Zealand.
3: Oh, congratulations.
2: Yeah. So she
4: what
2: she
4: have
2: took
4: your mates from the gym?
3: They did well.
2: Oh, yeah.
3: Yeah. Not that I look into it. I just... Yeah.
2: So for anyone that doesn't know, Georgia's going to be representing New Zealand in Puerto Rico in November for the Miss Universe competition. I just did a quick Google. I had to research this because I didn't know too much about it. But shout out to Georgia Waddington, man, representing New Zealand.
3: Apparently, five other girls are going to get sent to different parts of the world to represent a different section of the pageant as well.
2: True.
3: Yeah.
2: How do you know that?
3: I just saw it somewhere.
2: Okay. Anyways, welcome into the bathroom.
4: Oh, my gosh. She is stunning.
2: Stunning.
3: Yeah.
2: Stunning.
4: Wow.
3: Enough of that Miss Universe talk, man. Mm. Congratulations to everybody that entered. Yes. But we have your headlines up next, and we have to talk Zoe Holmes.
2: Yes. Oh, what a gun. All right, we'll get into that next. Right now, here is Kehlani Usher, the My Home Run, Nate Randy producer, Shay. This one is Should've Never on mine.

0: You're here on the My Home Rant. Nate Rennie and producer Shay.
1: Headlines.
2: Big round of applause for Zoe Hobbs, everybody.
3: Yay! Amazing work.
2: She has made history at the Commonwealth Games, winning gold in the women's 100 metres. She stormed home from lane 7 in the rain, setting a new Oceania record and personal best of 10.93 seconds.
0: That's insane, bro. That is insane. And in the semi, she didn't even come first. So, shout out to Zoe Hobbs, man. What a gun.
2: Is it buzzy when you hear these kind of times when you can do 10 seconds yourself?
0: Bro, we gotta get over this, man. We gotta get over this.
2: Did you or did you not say at one point
0: on the radio? I did not say 10 seconds. You guys made 10 seconds up.
4: No, I said
0: 11. I said 11 seconds.
4: Which is not any better. If you go into our podcast on Spotify, somebody has also said, I can confirm, Randy has said he's run it in 10 seconds.
0: Bro, that's the old me.
4: Gets called out.
2: It's New Zealand's first ever Commonwealth Games gold in the women's 100 metres, and Hobbs says it's extra special after being told earlier in her career she'd never make it as a top sprinter.
0: Really?
4: Wow.
2: What a way to prove people wrong.
0: Hard out.
2: So good. Congratulations. Those are your headlines. All thanks to MJ Home for warm, healthy, quality, long-term rentals. 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
0: We're back into the beats right now. Here's Blast. This one is Just My Type here on the My Home Run.

0: oh, wait. And they're like, yeah, man, it's going to be awesome, this 5K run. I was like, wait.
1: Do you know what's funny? So in the DM that I got, right, it says the same thing. Like, Nate's going to be there. So I was like, yo, mean. Like, but wait, is he going to do the run?
0: I didn't see anything. And I was like, where did this come from? And I went back to the message, and they specifically said that we're doing a 5K run. And I was like, damn.
2: You've heard of selective hearing. Let me introduce you to selective reading.
1: I think you should at least come along. Yeah. I don't think that anyone will force you to run.
2: Like a light jog?
0: Can't even do that.
1: Now, remember, bad back. The run on concrete would be bad for it.
0: So me and Randy were trying to devise a plan of how I can come along and still like take advantage of the event.
1: Do you know what we can do? I just came up with this idea now.
0: Yeah.
1: You get a Lime scooter.
0: Yo.
1: You ride the Lime scooter, set the pace for me.
0: Yeah.
1: And I'll match your pace.
0: Yeah, that's what I'm talking about.
1: I'll match your pace for 5K. So at least you can be there and be amongst it. Because I think it would be cool for you to head along to these events. Because they are cool, Leche.
2: Yeah, they're really cool. And you get to like meet a lot of people as well, get amongst it. And then there's usually a little treat at the end as well.
0: Actual.
2: Yeah.
0: Yeah.
2: Maybe like a coffee. I don't know.
1: They'll understand.
2: That's a good plan though.
1: But you know what would be gangster?
0: What?
1: If you ran the 5K, like if you did the 5K, even if it was at like, you know, your own pace, you'd be the man. I'll be like, damn. Because didn't you say you want to do the half marathon one day?
0: I say some shit sometimes, man. Like, don't take it to heart, you know? Just sometimes I say some things and people hold it against me. What if I get the Lime scooter, I ride it, and then the last 100 meters, I ditch it, and it just looks like you and me ran the whole thing.
1: Yeah.
0: Yeah.
1: Just get asked them to take a photo of the last 100 meters. But I'll tell you what, at the event, at this run, no matter if you are on a scooter or on your twos, I'll be right next to you.
0: My man.
1: That's us, the whole 5K.
0: Oh, jump on my back. I got to...
1: Imagine that, father and son.
0: Like Dumb and Dumber.
1: We're back into the beats right now. Slowing it down. I haven't heard this song in ages. Neo, this one is so sick here on the My Home Run.

0: Corella. Not I here on the My Home Run. Nate Randy, producer Shay. I can't wait for this, man. Bryson Tiller live in New Zealand on his Neo Trap Soul Tour. If you forgot that he was coming, he's going to be here early next year performing at Spark Arena Tamaki Makaurau for one night only on a Wednesday, 27th of January, with special guest Majid Jordan. And every day next week, we have your chance to score a double pass. So once you hear the cue to call, all you have to do is dial 0800 with my. And then if we answer your call, those tickets are yours. But there is a catch. So you can guarantee yourself with those tickets, or you can exchange the tickets to open up the mystery lock box, which can contain bonus cash, fuel, or nothing at all. So if you just want cash, you just want fuel, you can exchange the tickets, but you can keep them. They're guaranteed, okay?
1: None of this makes sense.
0: Whoever's writing this, we need to talk to them. But just know that we're giving away Bryson Tiller tickets next week. 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We're back into the beats up next, 3 minutes away. Make sure you guys are keeping it locked on my.
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0: watching the rugby. Next week, the My Home Run could be calling you back to make it happen. 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
0: crack a Woodstock and celebrate Bromance Day, August 14th.
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0: to we. That one is Damn here on the My Home Run. Nate Randy, producer Shay with us as well. How you feeling, man?
1: If I could paint a picture right now, I'm sitting in my chair and I'm leaning back and I just don't want to do anything right now. I don't even want to talk after eating 7 plates at Oriental West Banquet Buffet.
0: Shout out to Oriental West Banquet Buffet, bro. They put on today. Eyes just slowly closing. That's the vibe right now between the three of us, eh, Shay?
2: Absolutely agree. Absolutely. I had to have a nap under the desk.
1: Is this a sign of obesity?
2: Hey, maybe.
1: You know what? I will admit, though, it's nice to see all of us smiling.
0: Oh, 100%.
1: It's been a very happy day at work.
0: 100%.
1: It's just sad that it's food that makes us happy.
0: So, what was your guys' favorite part about the buffet today? Like, favorite thing that you put on your plate?
1: Favorite part was nothing to do with the food. It was walking out without paying.
2: Yeah, that was pretty good.
0: You made that seem like you stole.
1: Oh, no. Like, the bill was covered.
0: Yeah. Shout out to Amy T.
1: But the selection of foods, mm-hmm. the fact that the place was so huge, it was like walking across a netball hall.
0: True.
1: Yeah.
0: Mm. Yeah.
1: You didn't know where to start. So what I did is I walked around and I mapped out my plan of attack.
0: Oh, a plan of attack in a buffet.
2: A veteran.
1: No, because you rookies went straight away and started putting stuff on your plate. I took my time, I walked around, I was like, okay, so the seafood's over here, the meats here that need to be cooked are in this section, the dim sums over here, sushi over there. Anyway, I'm tired of talking now.
0: Shay, what was your favorite?
2: I'd have to say, like, they know how to cook a steak, eh? So I went to the where they like cook your meats.
1: Yeah.
2: Had a sirloin steak, had some green beans, onion, asparagus. That was meat. And then they bring it to you. Mm. You don't even have to stand and wait.
1: Also, if you go there, they do this thing where if it's your birthday, because we were there when somebody else had their birthday, their staff actually walk out and sing you happy birthday.
0: And they dance.
1: And they got a remix track playing in the background.
0: Hard out. No copyright here.
2: And a huge, like, what, 100-inch screen does a birthday countdown.
1: Mm.
0: Again, happiest days of our lives today, man.
1: I just want to wish everyone a good day today, because that's us for the rest of the show. Have a great Wednesday. We'll see you guys tomorrow. Good night.
0: Here's DJ Khaled.

0: And Nate Randy, producer Shay, with us as well.
1: You know what's coming out on Friday?
0: Friday. No, I don't.
1: Spider-Man.
0: I thought that was tomorrow.
1: Brand new day, 31st.
0: Oh, I thought it was the 30th.
1: Oh, sorry, it's the 30th.
0: Yeah, tomorrow. It's tomorrow. Yeah, my bad. I'm excited for it, man.
1: I'm turning down tonight, premieres tonight.
0: You're turning it down?
1: Because I got bets in that.
0: Ooh. Fair enough.
1: What would you do? Would you record the podcast? You know how I got the podcast with the boys that we do at 7:30? We stream live it on YouTube, or would you go watch Spider-Man?
0: Because I know how much you love movies, I would ask the boys.
1: Yeah.
0: But in saying that though, it'll be in cinemas for a while. So you could probably go and watch it how you want to watch it, whenever. But nothing beats a premiere.
1: Premiere is awesome, especially when people come dressed up as Spider-Man.
0: What, were you going to dress up as Spider-Man?
1: Bunda. We should all dress up as Spider-Man and see if you guys can guess who's who. Randy will be easy. It'll be tricky to figure out who's Shay, who's Nate.
2: Spider-Mon.
1: Yeah, man.
0: Spider-Mans.
1: Anyway.
0: Oh, that's crazy. From the trailer, because I've only seen the trailer, but the trailer looks unreal. I have high hopes for this the Spider-Man. Hopefully it is really, really good.
1: I've seen some of the early reviews that have come out from the premiere overseas, and they're saying it's the best one yet, aside from Spider-Man 2. So the way they've ranked it, according to Letterboxd, Spider-Man 2, which was the one of Tobey Maguire, they're saying that's the best, followed by 1. They're saying this beats them all.
0: Wow. Okay.
1: So there you go.
0: That stamped my decision to go and watch it as soon as possible.
1: All right, let's do it. I'll see you guys tonight.
0: Is Eminem. Lose Yourself, you're on the My Home Run.
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2: Let's get the party started. 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That's when I knew that your heart was scarring. 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Like, wait, babe, let me

0: Dave Timms. 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Hey, just real quickly, remember My and Anchor Protein Plus are putting your task to the test with the Task Attack. 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But it's all thanks to Anchor. With Anchor Protein Plus throughout the day, you can tackle, take on almost anything.
1: That would be perfect for our mate Johnny that works here, eh? Like, he's a vegetarian.
0: Yeah.
1: So how's he getting his protein?
0: He can have like a yogurt.
1: That's what I'm saying. I said it'd be perfect for him.
0: True.
2: Hello. Are you all there?
0: Sorry, buffet mind. Buffet mind still, man. Hey, we're back into the beats up next. 3 minutes away. On my
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10: Well, thanks to Popeyes. Remember, Popeyes, they've launched a new range of bucket meals that will feed your whole crew. And we do have that $50 Popeyes voucher to give away. So if you want to score that, text Popeyes through to 463. Let us know why you're deserving, and we'll get producer Shay to pick someone before the end of the show.
11: Nice. Coming up next in your headlines, how one doctor's airport arrest has become a wake-up call for thousands of Kiwis living overseas with unpaid student loans.
10: Oh man, I feel like no one talks about that enough.
11: Let's have a jam.
10: Yeah, pause. Here's Big Extra Plug. Snoop Dogg, this on the 6 Party, here am I. My.

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2: With Nate and Randy.
3: Why? See, it's burning me to hold on to this. I know this is something I gotta do. But that don't mean I want to. What I'm trying to say is that

0: kids, Nate, in his early 20s. You got the Maya and Nate Randy, producer Shay. Ngā upoko
1: kōrero o te wā. Headlines. A New Zealand doctor who was arrested at Wellington Airport over a $180,000 unpaid student loan has now reached a deal with Inland Revenue and he's been allowed to return home to Sydney. So he's travelled back to New Zealand to visit his sick father, but he was stopped at the border because of the long overdue debt. But his lawyer says loads of overseas Kiwis have since come forward after realising they could also be arrested if they ignore their student loans.
2: I feel like that, I said this before, I feel like it's not talked about enough. Like the consequences if you don't pay it off.
1: It's just, honestly, it just skips your mind.
2: Yeah.
1: You forget about it.
2: Because I thought that, and Shay, you might be better to answer this than us, but I thought with student loans, if you get like a job, it gets taken out of your pay like automatically.
3: In New Zealand, yeah.
2: Oh.
3: Yeah. But when you're overseas, I'm pretty sure like you can be over for 2 years, and then after the 2 years, if it's not paid off, then they start coming for you.
2: Damn, man.
1: How much is your student loan?
3: Right now, it's sitting at 5K.
1: Oh, that's pretty good.
3: Yeah, because I was paying it off while I was at uni.
2: Yeah. Did you say, wait, did you say 180K?
1: 100, he's a doctor. Yeah.
3: Doctor's
2: True. Yeah, that's like, what, 5-6 years, if not more?
3: Yeah. Spendy, very spendy.
1: How much you got left?
2: I only did a foundation course I was at uni, so I paid mine off pretty quickly. It wasn't that much.
1: Damn. Still got a bargain out of you, though.
3: Yeah, actually, not going to lie, like when I was in class, they would still be like, oh, yeah, people at my FM, you know, you got Deschanel, you got this person, Randy, and I'm like sitting there like, Randy?
2: I didn't even make it to the next stages, bro.
1: Look at you now. Anyway, those are your headlines. All thanks to MJ Home, where long-term rentals feel like dream homes.
2: We're back into the beats right now. Latest, Chloe Timberland.

0: Nate Randy and producer Shay. Also, I had a buzzy conversation with one of the boys this morning. So me and one of my close friends, we go to the gym together almost every single day. And he's like a brother to me. So the conversations that we have at the gym are quite open, you know, like about life, about everything, things going on with his partner, things going on with his family, vice versa, right? They're quite open.
1: Do I know this person?
0: Yeah, you do. Shay knows this person as well.
1: Hey.
0: And it's always like about things that, you know, we always have conversations about, like, because we're on this gym journey together. So we always talk about, like, man, like, remember we used to, like, party back in the day? And, man, we were so slack with our food and our eating. So it's always, like, those conversations and things that we're doing now. Like, things that we're indulging in now.
1: Gross.
0: And, yeah, and, like, where our life is headed now, right? And so I talk about, like, you know, I'm looking for a place for myself. I'm not really going out anymore. And that was the conversation we're having this morning. And then he decides to hit me with, gee, have you had a Brazilian before? Like a Brazilian wax? And I was like, I can't say I have, nor do I want to. And he goes, oh man, like, I've kind of been like getting into it, eh?
1: Good for him.
0: And look, I didn't know how to reply. I was kind of just like, buzzy.
1: Crazy.
0: Like each to their own.
1: Yeah.
0: Cause he was saying that cause he works at his workplace as a guy that does it as well. And he got recommended. He got recommended. And my friend was like, I'm going to give this a go. Ended up really enjoying it. And has gone multiple times since. So like Mooli's clean.
1: Hey,
0: like full, just like smooth, like a baby.
1: Damn.
0: And I was just like,

0: I'm decelerating at the moment. So you know how you guys are speeding up, mm-hmm. getting your own places? I'm slowing down at the moment because all I do is after work, I go home, I have dinner with my daughter. If I catch the news, I catch news. Then after that, I read a book and I go to sleep.
1: And you're happy with that?
0: That's it, yeah.
1: Nice, simple life.
0: Simple as.
1: Shay?
2: I'm at the stages of life where I'm like, bro, I should have started working out so much earlier in my 20s. Because I don't like, I don't want to sound like that guy, but I used to like have it, right? Like when I was like 20, 21, 22, and then all of a sudden I just like decided to stop. And now 30's knocking at the door and my body is just absolutely not bouncing back. So it's just some harsh reality checks I'm at right now.
1: 463-0800-9466-24. What stage of life are you at right now? And we'll talk about it more coming up in the next 3 minutes. Here's Soulja Boy, Sammy, back into the beats. This one is Kiss Me Through the Phone. Here am I. Soulja Boy, tell me.

0: Soulja Boy, Sammy. That one is Kiss Me Through the Phone here on the My Home Run. Nate Randy, producer Shay. What stage of life are you at right now? I had a conversation with one of my brothers that I go to the gym with every single morning. We're quite open about our conversation, so we talk about life and where we're at now and where we used to be. And he's at the stage of life now where he has started to indulge in getting Brazilian waxes.
1: Yo. Yo.
0: Which, there's nothing wrong with that. If he enjoys it, he enjoys it. You know, that's, you know, each to their own. Buzzy though, like going from like hard up, like that's where you landed, you know, like
1: partying. Of all the things in the world to
0: partying to getting Brazilian waxes. But hey, we just want to know what stage of life you're at right now.
1: That must only mean because someone's looking at it, eh?
0: must be. I know someone that works here that gets their missus to do it for them.
1: Yo.
0: Yo. Sorry, man.
1: Why is that public knowledge?

0: Should I just say who it is? Because it's our producer Aaron.
1: Oh.
0: Yeah, but he like one day in the office said it one time.
1: I like producer Aaron because he's his own man, you know. He moves to the beat of his own drum.
0: But yeah, it was the way that he... Anyway,
1: I'll read out this text that goes, I used to work 7 days a week chasing overtime as well just so I can flex, but not anymore. I've given up on all the fancy stuff. I'm just working a 40-hour week and looking after my body.
0: Nice.
1: Yeah. This text says, I've given up on waiting on the man that I really want to be with. He's lied too many times about leaving his wife. So I'm just going to do me.
0: Hey, well done for getting over that hump.
1: I'm not congratulating you, man. This text says, as a solo dad, my kids have all left home and I'm really proud of the job that I've done. So I'm going to go for a little trip by myself to Thailand.
0: Of all places.
1: It's probably going to go see the monkeys. Arrest this man. The bro Ken texts, he goes, bro, I'm at the 40 stage of my life and I look and feel way better than I ever did in my life.
0: Shout out to Ken, man. Nice. That's awesome. That's awesome.
1: I like this text here. It says, I used to be in the sales all the time, up to no good. Now I've got three kids, beautiful missus, a great job and a good life.
0: Nice. That's what we like to hear. That's what we like to hear. This one goes, I'm at the stage where I'm best friends with one of the work oldies. Kind of like working with Nate. That's what they said.
1: I'll take it.
0: And then this one, I'll wrap up on this one. I'm at the stage in life where I've been a workaholic most of my life. Now my bank's starting to pay for trips overseas. Like all my hard work is actually paying off. Bali on ways.
1: Oh. Yeah, oh, man, if I'm really serious, you know what stage I'm at?
0: What?
1: My parents are getting old. And I'm trying to figure out how this plays out. Like, you know, what moves I need to make sure that they're good and...
0: Because they're not here, eh?
1: No, because I can't get into Samoa.
0: Someone play the violins, man.
1: Bro, this is the last time I tell Randy something serious. The man's just laughing at me.
0: Hey, we're back into the beats right now. It's Stormzy O'Deal, 24 hours.

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0: I can tell you're tired, eh? 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
3: Damn.
2: But that included dessert. It doesn't make it any better. Anyway, my.rover.nz. Go see all the deets there.
0: We're back into the beats up next. 4 minutes away on My
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0: Hey, on the My Home Run, Nate Randy, producer Shade.
1: If you missed the start of the show today, we had some great news for Randy because he's taking that next step in his evolution and he's now just acquired his very own place to live. Well done, Oos.
0: I appreciate that, man. That was probably the happiest phone call I've ever received,
1: right?
0: Straight up. Other than landing this job, getting that call from the landlord earlier before, like that. Man, I was stoked, man.
1: Living on your own, you're grown up now.
0: I still got a lot of things to learn, like by myself. I've never done it before, so I'm a little bit scared, but I'm excited, man. I'm excited.
1: How many rooms?
0: Just the one.
1: Yeah.
0: Just the one.
1: That's all you need, baby. So you need. Because I'll read you this article that I saw, right? And it's a growing number of single women say a man who still lives with roommates is a dating deal breaker, viewing it as a sign he isn't fully established. So look at you, my man.
0: Yeah, come over. Jokes.
1: Have you thought about, like, are you going to have like a housewarming?
0: I guess we can. Like, yeah. I'm not big on celebrations. I don't even have like birthday celebrations. But I mean, like, yeah.
1: If we invite like 100 listeners, do you reckon you could make it?
0: No, there's no way 100 listeners are going to fit in there.
1: 50? 50?
0: Maybe like 30 max.
1: Yo.
0: Not 50,
1: we'll
0: but
1: throw,
0: nah.
1: We'll throw a party.
0: No, we're not going to throw a party.
1: Nah, not like a rager. Like finish at like 4 a.m.
0: Honestly, you can't even stay out till like midnight these days. I know you. And even if we do throw, you're the type of person that will like be like, yeah, hard, you can come, text through, like, let's send us your details and you'll send out invitations and then you won't even show up.
1: Man, you got a real bad attitude.
0: This guy's such an ET.
1: Hey, if you're keen to come to Randy's housewarming, can you text her on 463? We'll make arrangements. Just to make it fair, so no pressure on you. It's BYO.
0: Okay.
1: No pressure on Randy, but it's BYO.
0: Yeah, I mean, BYO to someone's house that doesn't even drink.
1: Yeah. 463, let us know, man.
0: Bro.
1: And you can DJ as well.
0: I don't want to DJ my own housewarming. Bro.
1: Is it a main road or...
0: Nah, it's like it's off a main road.
1: Oh, see, even better for parking, nice and secure.
0: This guy really selling the dream, eh? No promises, man, no promises.
1: 463, text through, just put keyword, Randy, party, that's all.
0: Here's Rihanna, you're an idiot, man. This one is Love on the Brain. Someone's already texting through saying, can I bring a plus one? You got the My Home Run, Nate Randy, producer Shay, on my...

0: Love on the brain here on the My Home Run. Look what you started, man.
1: I love when a good plan comes together, man. Bro. This is awesome.
0: Honestly.
1: If you've just tuned in, Randy's got his own place now. The landlord called him today and said, congratulations. Let's sort out the arrangement for you to pick up the key. He's a grown up now. And I thought it would only be right that we celebrate with a housewarming party. And you guys are texting through and you guys are keen.
0: Keen as. The thing is like my idea of like a housewarming party is like me and people that I know. You know what I mean?
1: That's boring. I like to meet people I don't know.
0: Straight up.
1: Yeah. So here's the deal. You sound a bit nervous?
0: Yeah. Because I want to like leave a good impression on if we're going to have a housewarming, I don't want to be like two things straight away. And then the landlord goes, oh, that was a bad idea picking him.
1: Also, don't yell. There's no need to yell, mate. just calm down. How about this? All right. Just thinking on the fly. Instead of using your place, it's still your housewarming, but we just get a massive Airbnb.
0: Yes,
1: something like with 10 rooms.
0: I like the way you think.
1: Yeah.
0: I don't mind that. I'm actually happy as with that.
1: And we'll just trash it. And then, no, I'm joking. I'm kidding. I got my boss.
0: we'll get a B&B. We'll set up the DJ decks.
1: Yeah, yeah.
0: There's like a pool there.
1: We just need to know the best suburb to do it. Where no one's going to knock when the music's too loud.
0: Yeah.
1: Yeah.
0: Because we want you guys to have the best time possible.
1: 100%. Also, the suburb where it'll be easier for everyone to get to.
0: Yeah. And parking won't be an issue.
1: Yeah.
0: But I mean if...
1: Suburb where we don't have to check in.
0: But like that's the idea in place.
1: Yeah.
0: We won't have a housewarming at my house, but we'll have a housewarming like at a B&B where everyone can like just enjoy it and let loose a little bit.
1: Yeah.
0: Even myself, you know? Because I don't want to be like too paranoid and have to like worry about like people breaking my things.
1: We'll put the Airbnb under my FM.
0: Nate said 10 bedrooms.
1: Free extra just in case someone gets lucky. Nah, jokes.
0: Oh,
1: no, for a 1 minute scrap, you know?
0: What, lucky for a 1 minute scrap?
1: No, someone texted me, they said, can we do 1 minute scraps at the party? Straight away, you're banned.
0: Yeah, we're going to make some ground rules, man.
1: No fighting. No more, you can only bring one plus one.
0: Yeah.
1: You'll still have to send photos of what you guys look like. No, just so we can match it up, you know? Like, oh, yep, that's you.
0: Oh, what, security guy. Oh, man. But that's the plan.
1: Yeah.
0: Done. That's the plan. And we'll keep you guys updated on it, man.
1: Shay, do you reckon you can organize it? Ah, jokes.
0: Oh, bro,
1: the number 463 just text you, just say yay or nay if you're keen, just so we can figure out the numbers.
0: Yeah, and we'll put you on like an invite list. We gotta figure out numbers too. Like, how many people do we want there? If it's
1: just a small one, like maybe 250.
0: That's what they said, Leon Thomas.

0: Jumping here on the My Home Run. Nate Rainey and producer Shay. I forgot to mention this a little bit earlier, but if you've got like dreams of going big with whatever you want to do, we're catching up with the man himself, Herman Purcell, who got a massive message from the WWE to be a part of that or to train for that. So we're going to catch up with him just after 5:15 if you guys want to keep a lock for that, but we are back into the beats in the next 3.5. One mic.
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22: Kia ora, yes, welcome into the My Home Run, all thanks to Popeyes. 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
23: Nice. Up next on the Home Run, we have your headlines and a story on knowing when it's time to give up on your dream.
22: Oh, damn. Hey, some people just need the reality check sometimes, man.
23: Sometimes.
22: Here's Chris Brown. 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
2: I'm in need. Yes, it's a trifling friend indeed. Oh, she's a gold digger. Way over town.

0: There's Gold Digger, you got the My Home Run, Nate Randy, producer Shay.
1: Headlines.
2: All right, let me just pull up my computer. I froze for a second. All right, we're good to go. So, we talked about the dream being over.
0: Oh, yes.
2: So, Fiat, the car company, they've paused imports of new cars into Australia after selling just, check this out, 13 cars.
0: Damn.
2: In the space of 12 months.
0: Wow, really? Yeah. Only 12?
2: So I was just having a look at Australia's population. So their population is 27,801,023 as of 31st of December 2025. And these guys could only sell 13 vehicles.
0: Is it like from their own dealership? Or like as a whole, like anyone else that sells Fiat cars?
2: Yeah, pretty much.
0: Wow.
2: Anyone that undertakes Fiat as a brand could only sell 13 cars.
0: I say this respectfully.
2: Yeah.
0: Fiat do those really small cars, eh?
2: Mm.
0: Yeah.
2: Just the way people's body shapes are these days, eh?
0: I don't want to...
2: So the move means models like the Fiat 500e and the Yarbarth 500e will not be imported for now, although dealers... Even though they're not selling cars, they'll still be able to sell parts for the cars that are on the road.
0: I feel like that car brand is made for countries in Europe, like your Italy's and stuff like that. Not for New Zealand. Imagine a tradie driving a Fiat.
2: That's so heartbreaking. Yeah, imagine like taking on the name of something like, yo, let me do it in New Zealand. Like, let me be the guy that sells your brand in New Zealand.
0: I got you. Yeah. Trust me, the unit's going to go crazy.
2: All right. I'm the New Zealand supplier of G'd Up. You know, it's like the
0: equivalent.
2: No, that's like, I'm just giving you an example.
0: Yeah. And then you have to go back to, you have to have meetings with, I don't know, the big boss and go, hey man, like, Australia, how are you doing? Oh, we've sold this many units. Hey, Japan, what about you guys? We've sold this many units. New Zealand, 13.
2: It's just like, the way you say units. Crazy. Anyway, those are your headlines. All thanks to MJ Home, helping Kiwis into warm, healthy, long-term rentals.
0: Back to the beats right now. Here's Ariana Grande. Remember, coming up next, we're going to catch up with Herman Purcell, just being hit up by the WWE. So we'll get into that next. On my...

0: you, man. Like when you got that, we were talking about it yesterday. When you got that DM from WWE, what was the first initial reaction?
1: I was pretty surprised. Looks like I kind of had to look at it. I was like, shit, is this, oh, sorry.
2: No, you're
1: right. I had to look at it. I was like, is this legit? But I did a bit of digging and yeah, man, it's all legit. So I was pretty shocked, to be honest. I've never considered the WWE. I think like most New Zealand kids growing up, I was a big fan of WWE growing up, but yeah, I don't know, man. It's a different sort of career path and yeah, I'll keep that a crack at it, to be honest.
2: Yeah, 100%. Have you ever thought of what kind of undies you're going to wear?
0: Or are you like a face paint kind of guy?
1: No, I was wondering if I could borrow Nate's undies for this one.
2: It'll look like a blanket. Have you talked to the family about it?
1: No, I actually haven't. I haven't talked about that. Actually, I'm kind of just sitting on it at the moment. I did speak to my partner about it. She's pretty excited because, well, long story short, you know, if I was to take it, if I do get offered the contract, I'd have to move to Florida. To Orlando, Florida. So,
2: man, you got to be a good boy when you go there.
1: I'm always a good boy from there or here, I tell you.
2: Gamara moves to Miami all of a sudden. Hey!
0: Unbuttoned shirts and that.
1: Nah, see? You want to get me in trouble for no reason.
2: Nah. Herman, obviously what the WWE wants from you is for you to film a 1 to 2 minute promo. Have you had a thought about what it's going to sound like?
1: Bro, I was waiting for you guys to shoot one first, and then I was going to use it to not use it for my promo.
0: we tried yesterday and it was the worst thing ever. Don't take any advice from us, man.
1: Now I've got a friend here, he's a videographer. He's going to give us some ideas, and I think we're going to shoot it this weekend also.
2: Yeah.
1: I'll send it through to you guys first before we submit it.
2: Man. Also, just quickly for people that might be tuning in just now, we've got Herman Purcell here, who's world famous boxer. He's had some big battles with Wild Bill Nasir, and he's just knocking dudes out in the Hood Contender. Obviously, you've had a run over here with the 1 minute scraps. I heard there's a fight that might happen between you and the Khamid.
1: Yeah, so yeah, brother D, they reached out to the to Ulrich Hefner. They's keen to come over and have a scrap. I think, you know, our styles will make it a good fight. You know, we're both comfortable fighters, and you know, brother D, man, he just wants a scrap, and I'm the same too. So, yeah, there is a big chance that it's going to happen. I think he's going to get through. I think his fight this weekend. I think it is, and then afterwards we'll look at negotiating and see what we can make from that.
2: The man gets one DM from WWE and he says negotiating. Nah, Herman, also, man, we're proud of you, man.
0: We're hard out, man.
2: Just make sure you stay in contact so we can come to Florida as well.
1: 100%, man. And hopefully you guys find love of your life over there.
0: Hey, Herman, bro, we appreciate it, man.
1: Thank you, boys. Like I said, I religiously listen to you guys, man. The radio here in Australia is not the same as the back home. And I appreciate it. Thank you for the opportunity, boys.
0: Shout out to Herman Purcell. 1 minute scrapper, Hood Contender, and potentially your next WWE star, man. It's Terror Squad. We're back into the beats. On my.
2: Yeah!

0: producer Shay.
1: Man, I was just reading this buzzy story about eBay. So if you don't know eBay, it's just like America's version of TradeMe, right?
0: Yeah.
1: They've just agreed to pay this couple in the US $50 million because of some of the shocking harassment that eBay did to this couple. So this couple, they run a website called E-Commerce Bytes, and it's just a newsletter that reports on companies like eBay, like big companies, and points out things they're doing wrong or things that might be classed as malpractice or some really bad business decisions that like affect the public, right?
0: Yeah, holding them accountable.
1: 100%. So what these former employees of eBay did, they started acting like the mafia. They'll send like live cockroaches to the address, spiders, a funeral wreath.
0: Oh, that's overboard.
1: Bro, what about this? A bloody pig head.
0: Oh, just out of spite.
1: Just to warn them, you keep doing what you're doing.
0: Yeah, yeah, yeah. This
1: could be you. And then someone from eBay went and put a live GPS tracker on their car just to find out where they're going. And then wherever they end up, they send these threats again.
0: I was like, bro, that sounds like a Netflix documentary, eh?
1: Imagine the TradeMe this to you.
0: TradeMe.
1: No, because you know what's happening with TradeMe, right? Bro, their website's so ass at the moment.
0: Like, is it really?
1: It's real glitchy. Like, the app on the phone is better, but if you go to the website, for some reason, it's so slow.
0: I only use TradeMe on my phone.
1: Yeah. See, imagine us just talking about TradeMe next minute. You go home, there's a horse head in your bed.
0: In your bed. But, true.
1: Yeah.
0: You'd be frightened. You'd be scared.
1: Unless you're Tongan, you just eat it. But in saying that, eBay has had to pay these guys out $50 million for their behavior.
0: See, like, who's the real loser at the end of the day, right? Oh, I mean, like, eBay, $50 million is probably like...
1: eBay's struggling at the moment.
0: Oh, is it really?
1: Yeah.
0: It's not as cool anymore, right? I remember eBay back in the day, like, early 2010s, through the roof. I used to buy eBay all the time.
1: eBay was big, bro. So Amazon came along and said, hey, little bro.
0: Yeah, true.
1: Move out the way.
0: True. Yeah. That's overboard, though. Like, you've got to, because there would have been a group of people that would have agreed to do that. You know what I mean?
1: There must have been some truth in those emails for them to act like this.
0: Yeah, psychos, man.
1: Anyway, back to fun stuff, everybody.
0: Hey, coming up in the, speaking of fun stuff, coming up in the next 10 minutes, we've got a massive announcement to make. And we're excited to tell it. Coming up next, so make sure you guys are keeping it locked on Mai.
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0: 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LMA, that one is 100. You got the My Home Run, Nate Randy, and producer Shay.
1: It's been the heartbeat of New Zealand summer for the last 24 years. From the iconic I Love You Bro Hill,
2: I love you, bro,
1: to Muddy Boots, 3 days of no sleep, and Gizzy Locals that welcome all of Aotearoa. With thousands of festival goers returning every single year. Let's give R&B the send-off it deserves, whānau.
0: Yeah, the biggest festival arguably in Aotearoa. It is back for 2026. We're talking about Rhythm and Vines. It's heading back to the Waiohike Estate in Gisborne from the 28th to the 31st of December before relocating to a new home next year. So you know that this one is going to be massive. Headlined by the likes of John Summit, Kiki, Netsky, Jam Pack with some My Favorites as well. Vince Staples is in there. Corella, yeah, Vince Staples is going to be there.
3: Oh, shit.
0: So Wehi, Hori Shaw, Benny, Songa, and also Sun and Water, plus many, many more on the lineup. You've got the One New Zealand presale that starts Monday the 3rd of August at 10 a.m. You've got the R&B Legends presale, which starts midday Tuesday the 4th of August. And then you've got the general on sale, which starts midday Wednesday the 5th of August.
3: But that's not it. We also have a double pass to give away for Base Camp, along with a book a tent, two-person pre-setup tents. Plus, head over to the My Socials now for another chance to score this pre-setup package. Get all the deets and ticketing info at my.rover.nz or text the keyword Vines through to 463 for that link.
0: And we have a double pass to give away right now. If you want to head along to R&B 2026, I'm going to need you to call through right now. 0800 with My, 0800-946-624. First caller through, but here's a little bit of a catch. You got to bring the energy, because if you don't bring the energy, we're not going to want to give you the double pass.
3: I didn't see Vince Staples on this when I was reading it before.
0: What did you read?
3: I just stopped reading when I skipped it and went to the pre-sale dates.
0: Ah, okay.
3: I didn't see Vince Staples on this. I'm very excited now.
0: If you want to get the hat, if your hand's on that double pass, 0800 with My, 0800-946-624. R&B is back for 2026. We'll have a winner on after this. Here's Blast. Tadala Sign Tiger, that one's chosen on My.

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1: It's been the heartbeat of New Zealand summer for the last 24 years. From the iconic I Love You Bro Hill,
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0: We just made a massive announcement. It is back for the last time at Waiohika Estate in Gisborne. I'm talking about Rhythm and Bias 2026, going down from the 28th to the 31st of December before relocating to a new home next year. And we have a double pass to give away. Now, joining us on 0800 with my first caller through, we've got Monica here. Monica, welcome to the show.
4: Hi, how's it going?
5: It's going good. Monica, congratulations.
4: Yeah, it's awesome. Thank you, guys.
5: No, you're all good.
4: It absolutely made my day.
5: Who are you excited to see most on that lineup?
4: Oh, honestly, I haven't been to a concert in so long. I'm a stay-home mum of four boys. So me, I'm honestly excited just to get out and see all of them. But any Sons and Water is probably one of my main ones.
5: Nice. So you got a double pass for base camp along with a book a tent two-person pre-setup. Have you ever gone camping before? You okay in a tent?
4: Yeah, I've been camping before. I'm originally from Gisborne myself. So, you know, it's going to be awesome to be able to go camping there this year. So, you know, I'm stoked.
5: Oh, that's all I needed, Monica, to hear. Congratulations,
0: Monica. And all you need to know is book up those New Year's plans, because R&B 2026, you're going to be heading along, all right?
4: Yeah. Thank you so much, guys.
0: Congratulations, Monica. And hey, if you want to get amongst it just once more, One New Zealand pre-sale starts Monday the 3rd of August, 10 a.m. You've got the R&B Legends pre-sale midday Tuesday, 4th of August. And then the general on sale starts midday Wednesday, 5th of August. And like every single year, R&B tickets are going to sell out. So if you do want all the details, my.rover.nz or text Vines 3463 and you'll get all the details. Here's Teeks, back to the beats. Speaking of local, this one is my boy here on mine.

0: Now it is my boy here on the My Home Run, Nate Randy, and producer Shay. Hey, can I make a quick shout out?
1: Do you think?
0: I think this is cool, man. So 21 minutes ago, Tawihi, he posted on his Instagram, and he just posted to pretty much let his fans know that his I'm Home tour has fully sold out all dates. So he's still on tour right now. The last date being the 16th of August when he's back in New Zealand. But yeah, every single show is sold out. So he's done Hamilton, Auckland, Tauranga, Rotorua, Wellington, Christchurch, currently on the Australian tour at the moment. So he's heading up Melbourne, Sydney, Brisbane, twice in Gold Coast and Fremantle. And then he's back in New Zealand for Whangarei and then Kirikiri twice.
1: Wow.
0: So all of his dates are sold out. And man, shout out to Tawihi because that come up is crazy.
1: Super quick too.
0: Yeah, hard out. So I just wanted to make a quick shout out to Tawihi, man, selling out all of his dates. Proud of you, man, and well deserved. We're back into the beats up next. 3.5 minutes away. On my.
2: So why do you love the bro Storm?
3: I don't think I've actually said this out loud, but Storm is great company. I love being around him. He's always good energy and he makes me smile.
2: Why do you, Nate, love the bro Nixon?
4: That's my ride or die, man. Even when you're wrong, he'll back you up nonetheless. And we'll go down together.
2: How about you, Dash? Why do you love the bro Randy?
5: You know, he knows how to have a good time, man. He laughs at anything and everything. So, you know, why don't you love him?
6: Aw, how sweet.
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0: happen.
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5: Yes, welcome into the show. If you are just locking in, all thanks to Popeyes. We do still have that Popeyes voucher to give away, by the way. So if you want to text Popeyes through to 463, let us know why you're deserving. We'll get producer Shay to pick someone before the end of the show. But just a welfare check. How you guys feeling, man?
6: You know, I got my second win. We're dying today after our big feast at the buffet. I'm good to go.
5: Shay?
7: I don't know. I feel like I've just made a very expensive mistake.
5: What? What did you buy?
7: I've reshared the Rhythm and Vines post onto my story. And my partner's just messaged me.
5: Oh.
7: She's replied, bro. Which means, give me a ticket. How about you?
5: I feel great. Like, Nate, I have got my second win, man, that 4 o'clock hour. Honestly, I was, whew. But right now, I feel great. Awesome. Grateful to be here, man.
7: Yeah.
6: Coming up next on the Home Run, we have your headlines. And tomorrow, rugby's NPC kicks off, and there is a guy that's been selected to play this weekend that everybody wants to see.
5: All right, we'll talk about that up next. It's Coterie. This one is Lay Your Head. Back into the beats here on the My Home Run.

0: Lauryn Hill. Bob Marley, that one is Turn Your Lights Down Low here on the My Home Run. Nate Randy, producer Shay.
1: Headlines. Richie Mwanga is officially back.
2: No way.
1: Yeah, the former All Blacks first five has been named on Canterbury's bench for the NPC season opener against Auckland this Saturday, marking his first game back since leaving for Japan nearly 3 years ago.
0: Wow.
1: The 56 test All Black says he's just excited to be playing footy again, while fans will be keen to see if he can force his way back into All Blacks contention later this year. I think the rule is he just needs to play one NPC game.
0: And then he's eligible?
1: He's eligible.
0: Damn. NPC's going to be lit, though, because I seen Du Plessis Corifi. He's playing for the Lions.
1: Mm-hmm.
0: So, yeah, NPC's going to be competitive this season.
1: It's going to be gone by tomorrow, kickoff.
0: Who's the Canterbury's first game? He's been away, but you wouldn't want Richie Wong off the bench, would you?
1: Nah, just let him feel his way back in, you know? Mm. Yeah, yeah.
0: Okay.
1: Also, people want to say, like, man, protect yourself because we want you in the ABs.
0: True.
1: So they're playing on Saturday, Auckland.
0: That's aura the way. To be away for ages. And like with the, because there's a lot of people that are gunning for that number 10 in the black jersey. Mm. To still be in contention when you're not even in the country.
3: What does number 10 mean?
0: First five, Ruben Love's position.
3: Ah, yeah. Okay, I'm following now.
1: You love him, man.
3: I do love him. And if he's listening right now, love you.
0: And it's crazy, you didn't even sing that way.
3: Do you think that worked? Anyway. Shout out to Ruben Love.
1: You met him, me?
3: Yeah, I have met him. We actually met at the AB signing at the Adidas store, mm-hmm. And he was saying that he was a big fan of the My Home Run. So,
0: hey, Rube, man, we're a big fan of you too, brother.
3: Yeah, yeah.
1: Look at you guys, settle down. Anyway, there's your headlines.
0: Hey, we're back into the beats right now. Here is some Boss Man D-Lo, Megan Thee Stallion. This one is Motion Party. You got the My Home Run. Nate Randy and producer Shay. Oh, my.

0: Moonlight. YG Marley on the My Home Run.
1: Hey, I finally seen Odyssey.
2: You did?
1: Ooh. Yeah, yeah.
2: Like you didn't fall asleep this
1: nah,
2: time?
1: No. I watched the second half. Bro, it's a good movie, eh?
2: Oh, okay. Do you know what I was scared of, Shay? Because you know me and my...
3: Reviews?
2: Yeah, my reviews. Yes. I always say movies are mean. Mm. And me and they always disagree. So I'm glad we agree on this one.
1: For as long as it is, you never get bored. Very well shot. Dialogue's really good. I thought it was an amazing watch. But in saying that, there's a woman by the name of Emily Wilson. She's an academic, right?
2: Mm-hmm.
1: So her translation of the Odyssey is what inspired Christopher Nolan to make the movie.
2: Right.
1: So she's watched the movie.
2: Mm-hmm.
1: And she's ripped it to pieces.
3: Oh, really? Yeah. Well, I guess it's like, in a sense, like her body of work that's been translated into film.
1: So her work, and then they made their interpretation of her work, and she goes, "That's abysmal. The story lacks depth, and I'm ashamed to be a part of this process that you said I inspired you."
2: Wow.
1: Ooh. Wow.
2: That would hurt, eh? She got a twist.
1: She goes, "The only upside is I'm glad that it's got people back into cinemas and it sparked people into reading about the original Greek epic."
3: Is she getting a cut from being the inspiration of it all? Or
1: no.
3: Nah. Okay, well, I'd rip it apart too.
1: As long as me and Randy agree it's a good movie, that's all that matters.
2: Have you seen it, Shay?
3: No, not yet. I have made a promise that I'll go watch it with my partner. So we're just waiting to both have spare time.
2: Highly recommend.
3: Probably in the weekend.
2: Highly recommend. Yeah. Without saying too much, who's your favourite? Apart from Matt Damon, who's your favourite in that movie?
1: It would probably be John Leguizamo.
2: Which one's that? Oh, the blind guy?
1: Yeah.
2: Yeah.
1: Soldier, loyal to the soil.
2: Mm-hmm. If you haven't seen Odyssey,

0: Have you seen the video clip to the song?
1: No. To be honest, I couldn't tell you what Lado looks like. I don't know who that is.
0: For anyone that hasn't seen the video clip to that song, Lado and Doja Cat, Okay with three Y's, go and search it up. Thanks, Shay, later.
2: Yeah. You were saying that Odyssey is cinema? That music video is cinema. Oops.
0: Trust me.
1: Like give me a word that will inspire me to watch it. Give me one word.
2: Lower your brightness when you watch it.
0: High intensity. Yeah.
2: Respectfully.
0: Yeah, Jesus.
2: I want my body to look like one of theirs end of my training.
0: Doja Cat looks unreal.
2: She's always been looking unreal.
0: Yeah, no, but do you know when she like went baldy? Like I was like, oh, like,
1: do you not like women bald?
0: Not my personal preference.
1: Really?
0: Yeah. What do you like?
1: 100%.
0: But like, are you talking with a little bit of fuzz or like full kinna?
1: Straight skin, bro. In there. You slap me, I slap you. On the top though.
2: I let you cut you.
0: But yeah, nah, don't you care? After that music video has entered my top three celebrity crushes.
1: Damn. I don't even know who they are, to be honest, but I'll search it up.
0: Lado, again, Lado, Doja Cat, Okay with three Y's.
1: Okay.
2: Mm-hmm. Okay, specific guy.
0: No, because that's how it's spelled.
1: If I watch it and it's like a degrading video, I'll be very disappointed in you two.
0: True.
2: I think it's uplifting. It's motivational for me anyway.
1: Yeah. You said you want a body like them?
2: One of them, yeah. Either one, I don't mind.
1: Yeah, but what would you do with it? Because I mean, they're obviously
2: wouldn't
1: filming.
2: Wouldn't you like to know?
1: They're out there making music videos. This guy, what a body like this to do what?
0: They're back into the meets up next. 4 minutes away. Oh my.
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0: Kehlani. Usher, that one is Should Have Never, here on the My Home Run. Nate Randy and producer Shay.
1: Man, I know you guys are young, right? But I just have to ask, because on this day back in 1993, a legendary movie was released in cinemas.
0: 1993?
1: Yeah.
0: I can't think. My mind's blank right now.
2: Nah, I wasn't even born.
1: Free Willy.
0: Oh, yeah.
2: Oh,
1: yeah.
2: Oh, the one with the whale?
1: Yeah.
2: Yes.
0: That's such a wholesome movie.
1: Yeah.
0: There's three of them, they made it like a trilogy, eh?
1: I actually have never seen it. I just saw it on this piece of paper in front of me.
0: Free Willy 1 and 2, goated. I like Free Willy.
2: Is that the one where the whale jumps over the boy and he's got his arm in the air?
1: And it's he like cops that. A feel.
2: Yeah. No. Shut up.
0: That's a crazy way to word it. So what you're going to do, what we're going to shoot in the scene, is the whale's going to jump over and bro, just cop a feel, man.
1: Honestly, it looks like a hole.
2: Oh, way to
0: ruin a childhood movie, bro. For some people, that scene would have been iconic. You know,
2: Free Willy, that movie where cops are fair.
0: But yeah, good movie.
1: That's the movie, yeah. Legendary.
0: Was there anything else following that it just released in 1993?
1: So on this day in 1996, Nintendo releases the Nintendo 64 in Japan.
0: Damn. Ooh. I was never into Nintendo's.
2: Is that the color one?
1: That's the one 64? With GoldenEye. James Bond, that legendary
2: the
1: game.
2: The controller that is in the shape of an M.
1: Yes.
2: Yes, and the games are like chips that you plug in. Mm. Yes.
0: I'm too young for that, man.
2: Banjo-Kazooie was on there as well.
1: You guys are so young. I was actually walking around the arcades.
0: 1996, I was still in my dad's balls.
2: Walking around the arcades?
1: Yeah.
2: Bouncer.
0: What? Hey, not that old. Have you guys even been to an arcade?
1: Yeah, Time Zone.
2: I went to an arcade like last weekend, to the Archie's one in Newmarket.
1: Aye.
2: Yeah, but it's cool because you like load up your card and you keep that same card and you gain your points on there.
0: Hey, shout out to Time Zone. I know that you guys do things with the My Morning Crew, but the My Home Run we want to play some games too.
2: Yeah, the wise words of Nate. Gizza Jam. Gizza Jam.
1: I reckon I'm the best gamer on the show.
2: Please.
1: If we went to an arcade.
0: Nah. I'll put my money on Shay.
1: No. Like legit. I had a reputation when I was younger that I was the guy. Like if anybody goes, bro, I heard someone says the man. Like, nah, until you play Nate. That was my reputation.
2: Space Invaders.
0: What game?
1: Mortal Kombat, Street Fighter, any driving game like Colin McRae Rally, Daytona. What are you laughing at?
0: You know how like people back in the day talk about how they were the man at like sports?
2: And then I had my knee injury.
1: Bro, this one my eyes are bad because I used to play nonstop.
0: True.
1: Yeah.
0: I'm really good at that car racing game, believe it or not.
1: Which one?
0: The new one that's out in most time zones. Bro, people have to buy that card for it.
1: Yeah.
0: And you can like go back and customize your car. That one, I forgot what it's called, but honestly, if someone knows the name of it, 463, but bro, I'm elite at the game.
1: I'm ready to issue the challenge. Let's go to a time zone.
2: Are we having a game off?
0: Yeah. I'll be keen. I know I'm coming last, but
2: what are the stakes?
0: The only game that I'll sash you at is the basketball one.
1: Yeah, true.
2: No, like, I'll believe you.
1: Loser shaves their head.
0: Ooh. Wait, am I amongst us as well?
1: I mean, nah, you're good, because Shay said she can beat me. If you're that confident in your ability, you just said before, like, nah, I got this.
0: Stamp it.
2: Can I shave something else?
1: Bro, hello.
0: Should be shaved already.
2: You first.
0: Nah, we'll issue it. But I reckon how it works is we pick three games and it's best of three.
1: I don't care what you pick, I'll win.
0: The dance game.
1: No, not that one.
0: Text 2463 if you have any arcade recommendations. But I reckon we locked us in, guys.
1: Yeah.
0: And Time Zone, if you're listening, let us know. We'd love to come and film there, man. Hey, here's Stan Walker, we're back into the beats.
2: Film what?
1: Yeah.
0: No, like you guys play games.
1: Just the way you said it.
0: Yeah. Sorry.
2: Love to film something.
0: Yes, thank you. I'm my.

0: Young and Lips, that one is Miss Independent. Here on the Mahamrum, Nate Randy and producer Shay.
1: Hey, tonight at 7:30 p.m. if you're not doing anything and you got access to YouTube, my friends and I have a podcast called Betsnet where we like to talk about sports and the occasional little punt, but come hang out because it's live stream, which means you can comment and say whatever you want.
0: You can interact live.
1: And at the end of the show, we do a Q&A where we answer any question. It doesn't have to be about sport. It could be a personal question. It could be a question, whatever, maybe just floating around in the back of your head.
0: What are some of the questions that have been asked to any of yous?
1: Nate, have you ever measured your mullet? Yeah, but it's just, yeah. Go for gold, man. Come have a watch. Have a kōrero with us.
0: Kōrero.
1: Yeah.
0: And if people miss it, where can they find your podcast?
1: Oh, after it's streamed live, it just sits there on YouTube.
0: Oh, okay, cool. Me.
1: Yeah. Easy as.
0: Are you still selling bets in that shirts?
1: Nah, sold out.
2: Oh. Nice. Congratulations.
0: Yeah. Any plans to...
1: We've actually got something exciting happening in the next 3 weeks.
0: Yeah.
1: Where the release will be made international.
0: From
1: another country. The release will be made from another country.
2: Ah.
0: Oh, as in, okay. These guys are too lazy to start.
1: No. As in, the reveal will be made in another country.
0: Hey.
1: Yeah.
2: Oh, so a whole offshore team. Videographers, production.
0: Nah, she's saying, like, just like a video, like a reveal. They got something, but it's going to be filmed and done
1: overseas.
0: Overseas.
1: And it's not Australia.
0: That's huge.
1: Mm.
0: That's huge.
2: Nobby.
1: Yeah, excited about that. But yeah, Betsnet tonight, 7:30, YouTube, just search it.
0: We're back into the beats right now. Throwing you back, Eve, Alicia Keys, this one is Gangsta Lovin'. Here am I.

0: Signing out. So Eve, Alicia Keys, that one is Gangsta Lovin'. And just like that, that is us done and dusted for a Wednesday. Done and dusted. How are you guys feeling today, man?
1: Good, man. Good day today. Long day today.
0: Yeah, long long day for us.
1: Yeah.
0: Shay, how you feeling?
2: Feeling good. Feeling scared. I gotta go back to training tomorrow morning. Didn't make it this morning.
1: Listen to your body though. If it's saying you need a rest, rest.
2: Yeah, yeah. I just need to get up. My body feels a lot better today. So.
0: Is there like a like penalties like that your coaches have for not showing up to classes or whatnot? Or
2: I don't know. I guess I'll find out. From what I saw, because there's a group chat with all of us in it, I think a few people were away this morning just due to like sickness or illness and maybe sore or even work as well. So yeah, I don't know.
0: Okay.
1: Day four. The difference between losers and winners.
2: You're right.
0: Show up, man. You got this. Day four, tomorrow. That is us done and dusted, though.
1: Hey, I don't mean that, by the way. I was just being an egg. Right. No, you know, we got you, man. We got you.
2: Oh, yeah, because you guys are coming Friday morning, eh? Oh,
0: yeah.
2: Oh. Huh? I was so excited.
1: What's happening on Friday?
2: You guys are coming over.
1: It's because of you.
2: 5 a.m. You're coming 5 a.m. morning.
1: Remember?
0: I'm not training.
2: No, you're not training, but you're coming.
1: Why?
0: For VD. To get video footage. Because remember, this is you.
1: I said what?
0: You said we'll show up at 5 a.m.
1: Why do you guys listen to me?
0: Bro, I knew this was going to happen.
2: So catch up on your Z's tonight and tomorrow.
1: Wait, are we going tomorrow and Friday?
2: No, you're just catching. Bro doesn't listen, eh? Just catch
0: just
2: some
0: Friday.
2: Z's. Yeah.
0: Just Friday.
2: Get ready because you're waking up early on Friday and you're going to be at CKB Morningside at 5 a.m.
1: Bro, honestly, you guys need to send emails.
0: Hey, and on that note, we're done and dusted. We'll catch you guys back here tomorrow, same time, same place, 3 p.m. Peace.
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0: Good evening. It is the My Hot 20. No Dish, he's always sick at the moment. Pray for my Uso. But you got me, Mala, here hanging out with you. Good to be here on a Wednesday. Hope you guys are doing well. We got a lot through to get through tonight, man. Gonna count down 20 of the hottest hip-hop and R&B tracks. And the world is going down here right now. Before we kick it off, though, we're gonna take it back to yesterday's top three. Let's see what's on the podium. Coming in at number 3 from last night, it's YG Marley. Fire.

Coda reads, lay your head, that's your number one track from last night's My Hot 20 Countdown. No Dish, he's always sick, but you got me, Mala, here hanging out with you, and it's good to be here, man. Feel like it's been a minute since I've covered on nights. You usually catch me on the weekend, either on a Saturday or Sunday, but hey, it's good to get the call up. Right now, kicking it off, our top 20 countdown for tonight. Here's number 20, it's Blast, Just My Type, on my.

0: That is Chloe Timberland talking dirty, number 18 on tonight's My Hot 20 Countdown. No Disha now, you got me, Mala, here hanging out with you all the way up until midnight. Now, in the next three songs, keep a lock because I'm going to be telling you how you can get hooked up with $100 towards a TVNZ Plus event pass for a fight that's coming up in the next couple weeks. Keep a lock till then. Here's a My Hot 20 throwback. It's Cameron. Oh boy.
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Number 16 on tonight's My Hot 20 countdown. It's French Montana, Ever Since You Left Me. No dish tonight, but you got me, Mala, here hanging out with you up until midnight. Now, Maya's beyond stoked to present the return of legendary Devin Yika on home soil against the ultimate fight against

0: Floyd Mason and the official IBF Cruiserweight World Title Eliminator. It's going down at Auckland's Event Fighter Stadium, Saturday 8th of August. Now, tickets for the fight are still on sale, but if you can't make it, right now giving away $100 towards the TVNZ Plus event pass and snacks, so you can catch every punch from the comfort of your own home. If you want to go in the draw to win, all you have to do is text the keyword FIGHT 2463 and I'm going to be choosing a winner in the next three songs. Keep it locked till then. If you need more details of the fight card and all those things, ticketing, just head over to my.rover.nz. But right now, here's a My Hot 20 heat seeker. It's Future, California Girls on My.
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0: Number 14 on tonight's My Hot 20 Countdown, 50 Cent, Leon Thomas and Fetty Wap teaming up for No One Told Us. Now in that song there's a couple subliminal messages from 50 Cent towards T.I. Apparently they've had a little bit of an online feud going back and forth. There's some bars in there where 50 Cent's like talking to T.I.'s kids who are like rappers now and made their diss tracks towards 50. But hey man, that's another conversation. Anyways, shout out to our winner for the TVNZ plus $100 pass. Goes to Jason from Opotiki. Shout out to the bro. Just seeing you that pass now, man. Getting back into the My Hot 20 Countdown now. Here's the throwback. It's Mary Mary Shackles on my.
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to get ice to chill. 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They tryna cover it up like a quilt. 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That's just how I do the sauce and the spill.

0: Number 12 on tonight's My Hot 20 Countdown. It's Drake, Janis, STFU, No Dish, but you got me, Mala, here hanging out with you. Now, no need to glaze, but man, Drake's house is pretty insane, eh? If you guys didn't know, he has his house called The Embassy, nicknamed The Embassy, and it's a custom 50,000 square foot mega mansion. To a meter squared, it's about 45,000 meters squared, and that's just his house. That's like basically over a 2-acre plot. And some things about his house: he's got an indoor basketball court that's an NBA regulation size. It's got his own logo, the OVOL logo, on the court as well. His master bedroom is a massive 3,200 square foot primary suite with a custom heavy bed, a whiskey and champagne bar, and 1,100 square feet of private covered terraces. Even his bathtub, it's a 4,000 pound bathtub carved from a single block of solid black marble. Yeah, this guy's insane, man. Anyways, enough of the Drake glaze. Getting back into the My Hot 20 countdown. Here's number 11. It's LMA 100 on my.
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0: It's a My Hot 20 Heatseeker Rubbers, Phoenix Flexin on My, the hottest hip-hop and R&B. Got me, Mala, covering on the show here for Dish. Now, if you haven't heard of the name Phoenix Flexin, maybe you've heard of the group Shoreline Mafia. He was the founder of the group, but he left back in 2020. Love that track, though. It's been all over my TikTok feed. Anyways, taking a quick break from the beats, and then we're back in 3 minutes' time on My.
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8: 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No Dish tonight, but you got me and Mala here covering on the show. I think he's a bit sick at the moment, so pray for the Uso. Now, before we get into our top 10, we are halfway in our countdown for tonight. I got a couple highlights from earlier coming in at number 19. He said, that's Beyonce track, man. Morning Dew Donk. It's catchy as, bro. If you didn't know, it came out, there was a snippet that was released in 2013, and she finally just released it recently. Another highlight I got, number 15, was Chris Brown, Obvious. Yeah, this is a track as well, man. Make sure to hang around. We got our My Hot 20 after party from 9:30, and then from 10 to midnight, gonna be taking requests. So if you have a request, shoot it through now to 463. Right now, he's number 10. It's Young Lips, Miss Independent on my
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0: Nelly Country Grammar, it's a My Hot 20 throwback on your My Hot 20 countdown for tonight. Got me, Mala, covering on the show for Dish. Now, Bromance Day is going down August 14th, and my Woodstock are here to help you reconnect with your mates. Text the keyword bro 2463 for the link to let us know how you want to reconnect with a mate for Bromance Day. Could be grabbing a munch, catching the rugby, maybe go for a few swings, playing some nine hole, even playing some Fortnite. Next week, the My Home Run will be calling you back to make it happen. Plus, one pair of mates will win a getaway to Queenstown. Bro, I actually haven't even been to Queenstown as well. I might have to enter. Now, this is all thanks to our friends at Woodstock getting back into our My Hot 20 countdown. It's number 8. It's Te Wehi Dam on my.
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0: 2016, 2026 now, man. 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

0: It's Amnesia Mystic on top of a K-Tronada beat. But let me know, 463, what do you think of my remix? Is it good? Is it mid? Is it L-O? Let me know, 463, if someone says this goes hard on mute. Oh, bro. It's on site, man. Now, anyways, coming in number three on tonight's My Hot 20 Countdown, it's YG Mali, Fire on my.
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1: Welcome back to the show. Got me, Mala, here covering for Desh. Counting down. We've already counted down, man. We are now at number one of Counting Down 20 of the hottest hip-hop and R&B track. Shout out to everyone who was there from the start. If you've joined, welcome. We've got our after party kicking off very, very soon. We're going to take it back, though. Coming in at number five, you had Bruno Mars, Dance With Me. Number four, you had, I love this one, Big X the Plug, Snoop Dogg. Six a Party, G-Funk. Number three, you had YG Marley, Fire. Number two, you had Kehlani, Usher. And going back-to-back nights in a row with the W, right now is the number one track. It's Coterie, Lay Your Head on Mine.

0: Number one track from tonight's My Hot 20 Countdown, Coterie Lay Ahead. You're hanging out with me, Mala, up until midnight. Covering on the show here for Desh, getting into our My Hot 20 after party. Plenty of vibes on the way, don't go anywhere. Justin Bieber, Tyler, Hooligan Hefs. Hooligan Hefs. Right now, here's a throwback. Black Eyed Peas, Justin Timberlake, Where Is The Love? Oh my.
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0: Mai. The hottest hip-hop and R&B.
1: Yeah, you already know how it go. People would if they could, but even if they could, that's...

0: K1, Risk It All on your Maiho 20 after party. Hanging out with me, Mala, all the way up until midnight. And from 10 to midnight, we're going to be taking requests. So if you have a request, shoot it through early. Get it through now, man, so I can play it later in the show. Anyways, coming up after the break, got some Craig David on the way. Throwing some Glorilla and T-Pain in the mix as well. Keep it locked in the next 3 minutes on my.
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It's the My Hot 20 after party. Corella, not one. You got me, Mala, here hanging out with you. Now, My is stoked to present Afro Soul 2026 with a carefully curated lineup of internationally acclaimed artists and a celebration of African music and culture. 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Every day this week, My Day is putting two Afrobeat songs head to head, and you need you to vote for your favorite track to play out in full. 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And text Beats, B-E-A-T-S, and your vote to 463. Or head to the my.rover.nz or my Insta to vote. Everyone who votes will go in the draw to winning a double pass to Afro Soul this year. It's going to be fire, man. It's going to be at Lily World, returns to Lily World Saturday, 10th of October. And for the first time, expanding to Brisbane, Australia, and Eastern Hills, Sunday, 11th of October. Getting back into the beats now, got some Bruno Mars, Common Kings on the way. Here's J. Cole, Deja Vu on My.

lies be telling me the same thing. 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

0: It's a My Hot 20 after party. DJ Goja, Jason Derulo, Michiko, got me, Mala, here covering on the show. Now, Maya 2 Degrees Support Her Rugby Series gave high school girls rugby teams the chance to train like the pros in an unforgettable on and off field experience. After an in-depth skill session and a chance to hear from their rugby idols, we went behind the scenes to find out what the experience meant to the girls. To check out all the fun, text the keyword game 2463 for the video link. If you comment, you'll automatically go in the draw for a $500 sports grant. That's pretty mean. What would I do for a $500 sports grant? I'd probably buy a volleyball net, man. Those are going to be clutch for the summer. Imagine that, playing volleyball on the beach. Anyways, this is all thanks to our friends at 2 Degrees, getting back into the beats and 3 minutes time of some French Montana on mic.
1: So why do you love the bro Storm?
2: I don't think I've actually said this out loud, but Storm is great company. I love being around him. He's always good energy and he makes me smile.
1: Why do you, Nate, love the bro Nixon?
3: That's my ride or die, man. Even when you're wrong, he'll back you up nonetheless. And we'll go down together.
1: How about you, Dash? Why do you love the bro Randy?
4: You know, he knows how to have a good time, man. He laughs at anything and everything. So, you know, why don't you love him?
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7: Gotta make

Sam's What You Need on your My Hot 20 after party. You're hanging out with me, Mala. Now, be in to win My Music Lab's biggest prize of the year yet. $5,000 cold hard cash. All you have to do is take a survey, let us know what you want to hear more of and what you want to hear cooled off on our playlist. Basically, you have a say of what music is played here on the station. So, I've seen a lot of people in the TikTok comments talking about the MyFM music playing, MyFM playlist being bad. Basically, if you do this survey, you get to listen to what you want to listen to on the radio. So if you need the survey link, text the keyword music 2463. Otherwise, you can hit up my.river.nz. But you go into the draw for $5,000 cold hard cash. That sounds mean, man. Anyways, getting back into the beats, here's Khaled, Ty Dolla Sign, OTW, on my...

0: My Hot 20 Heatseeker, Wavy Time, got me, Mala, here covering on the show. And coming up after the short 3 minute break, bouncing back with a banger, it's Kehlani Usher, Shoulda Never. Gotta throw it back with some Ashanti after that. Then getting into our first request of the night, it's going down in 3 minutes. Keep a lock.
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50 Cent, Leon Thomas, Fetty Wap, It's No One Told Us. Oh my, the hottest hip-hop and R&B, you're hanging out with me, Mala, up until midnight. Now we are kicking off our request. Shout out to the bro, Miller, all the way from H-Town, Hamilton, for our first request of the night. He wanted this one because he's going to the J. Cole concert later in the year in December, so here's Workout. Oh my.

Bryson Tiller dropped the low. New music for you on your My Hot 20 after party. You're hanging out with me, Marla. Now, speaking of Bryson Tiller, looking forward to his concert next year, early Jan. It's gonna be fire, man. I'm looking forward to it because he's bringing Maji Jordan. If you haven't heard of him, one of my favorite artists as well. He has some music with Drake. He's on this song. It's gonna be gas anyways. Coming up in the beats, got some Notorious, B.I.G., Te Wihi on the way, and then

0: getting into our next request of the night. If you do have a request, text it through to 463. Keen to play it later in the show, but it's going down in a minute's time on my.
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Hey, hope you're enjoying your Wednesday night so far. It's My Hot 20 After Party. Got me, Mala, here hanging out. Now, that's Notorious B.I.G. Big Popper. And shout out to Lily from West Auckland for the next request of the night. Love the song too, man. Tales of Shame, Thinking About You on mine.

LaBianca people on your My Hot 20 after party. You got me, Mala, here hanging out up until midnight tonight. Not too long to go. We have about an hour and 15 minutes. So if you have a request, shoot it through to 463. It's not too late to get it in. Going to be playing that for the next hour 15 until we wrap up. Shout out to Kelly for the Lower Hut. I love this track too, man. It's a bit of that G-Funk. It's Twisting My Fingers, YG on mine.

0: Money Long. It's Richest wrapping up the hour there just before 11 p.m. on your Wednesday night. Coming up in the next two songs after the break, got some big extra plugs. Snoop Dogg on the way.
1: On my face, folks on the ride outside every day.
0: It's that G-Funk, man, that West Coast. Throwing in some Molly, Skilly Bing in the mix too.
2: And if you hear this sound, then go on at the back. Go on underneath, you shake it to the max. Will the DJ please?
0: Keep a lock, it's going down in 3 minutes. Oh my.
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1: Shenzhen.
0: Shake it to the max.
1: Molly, Skillibing, and Shenzhen teaming up for Shake It to the Max. Got me, Mala, here hanging out with you all the way up until midnight tonight, and we're getting through our requests. If you have a request, shoot it through to 463. Shout out to Daniel for our next one. He's from Rotorua. And I can't lie, this is actually a hidden gem, man. What a banger. Big Sean, Chris Brown, it's my last. Don't mind. Hands up.

0: $ YGX. Welcome back to the My Hot 20 After Party. You got me, Mala, here hanging out. Covering on the show for Dish. He's away sick, but if you've just joined in, welcome. We're playing requests right now, and this one's from Jordan. Shout out to the bro, East Auckland. He wanted some Drake. This one's Too Hard for the Radio on mine.
1: Yeah.

0: New music for my Hot 20 after party. It's Armor Holding Back. You're hanging out with me, Mala, up until midnight. Not too long to go before we clock off, getting through more of our requests for tonight. Coming up in the next two songs after the break. I'm feeling the truth, and I just wanna chime in with you. Oh, throwing in some YG Mali, that's fire. Then throwing in some Doja. And she when he in love with my body. That's going down in 2 minutes' time on my home
1: 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Randy will be easy. That'll be tricky to figure out who's Shay, who's Nate.
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It is my, the hottest hip-hop and R&B. It's Hope Tokaya, My Way at the Māori. And our next request, shout out to Jamin P from East Auckland, Justin Bieber, it's Drake right here. I love this track too, man. I feel like it was gone trending as well in the last like 6 months or something else. We're on TikTok. Anyways, it's right here on my...

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1: 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That's when I knew that your heart was scarring. 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
4: Say it wasn't you.

Drake, Janis, STFU on your My Hot 20 After Party. And shout out to everybody tuning in at this time, man. Shout out to all you night owls. Let me know, 463, driving home from work, you at Mahi at the moment, just on a nighttime cruise. Let me know, 463, what you're up to. Our last request, shout out to Tom from Central Auckland. I love this track as well. It's been trending on TikTok, like, well, it's been on my feed. Hello on my feed, man. Phoenix Flexin', it's Rubbers, oh my.

0: trouble. Phoenix Flexin, Rubbers. You may know Phoenix Flexin, he was the original founder of the group Shoreline Mafia. He left in 2020 though, but I can't lie, this is actually a banger. It's been on my TikTok feed a lot actually as well. That's me, Mala, signing off for your Wednesday night. Hope you enjoy the rest of your night. Drive safe, all of that. I'll be seeing you guys on Sunday. I'll be back covering on the My Weekend Show from 3 to 9pm. Probably have Dish tomorrow, but until then, take care, later, bolt.
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The weather cold, the weather so chill, chilly, willy, penguin feather road. Cause I'm sippin', yeah that so. Yeah, stepping stone. 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
2: That's my ride or die, man. Even when you're wrong, he'll back you up nonetheless. And we'll go down together.
0: How about you, Dash? Why do you love the bro Randy?
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1: Tamaki Makaurau, are you ready for the ultimate Saturday in the 09? 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
5: Morning, Glenn here with the latest at 6. We start at the Commonwealth Games in Glasgow and another medal for our Kiwi team there. Our women's 3x3 basketball side beating Jamaica in the bronze medal match. Eva Langdon and the team stoked to get third on Sky Sport.
6: We've spent a lot of time together, done a lot of miles together. Such a cool bond, such a cool experience that we get to do together and no one can take that away from us.
5: The men narrowly lost their bronze medal match to Scotland. More from the games coming in sport. Back here, Winston Peters has labelled the government's response to the COVID inquiry as pathetic. The New Zealand First Leader says it's a cover-up.
7: These parliamentarians, all 120, were against finding out the truth. We're going to make sure there's going to be another inquiry so people who were maltreated and abused and not given the right advice do get some justice.
5: Peters has also spoken after the government rejected a ban on the public sale of fireworks. The New Zealand First Leader backed the ban and says he's disappointed. Overseas, more than 100 aftershocks have rattled Japan since yesterday's massive 6.8 magnitude earthquake. And in Europe, the battle against major wildfires is still raging. Gale force winds whipping up flames on the Greek island of Crete. In sport, a few more chances for medals at the Comm Games today, both in the pool. Lewis Clairbert has 3 medals already, including 2 gold, and is qualified for the men's 200 metres freestyle final at 6.20. 22 minutes later, 6.40-ish, Chelsea Edwards swimming in the women's 50 metres freestyle final. And a rugby with shift 4, the NPC kicks off in Hamilton tonight. Waikato taking on Bay of Plenty from 10 past 7.
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8: 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With Pizza Hut.
15: Good morning, good morning, good morning. Welcome along to the show, Tegan Storm Nixon. No, Nixon's going to be back with us on Monday. Although, we went on like a little buffet yesterday.
16: We
15: went on a big buffet yesterday. I had to take the burger home after lunch.
16: Yeah, Nikki Hana actually came along to the buffet, which was quite nice.
15: Yeah.
16: But we went out to
15: Oriental Banquet
16: out west. And it was unreal. It was actually an unreal buffet if you're in the market for looking for one.
15: Yeah, yeah. I'm not going to poo-poo other buffets, but the scallops at the Oriental Banquet.
16: I didn't have any scallops.
15: You didn't have any scallops?
16: No, I didn't. I had lots of other things, though.
15: Oh.
16: But Aaron didn't come along. I actually thought you would have loved the buffet.
17: Yeah, I'm kind of feeling a bit of FOMO now, but I just wasn't feeling great after the show. So
16: no, that's fair enough.
17: I'm going to go home and have a sleep.
16: Well, I went to the buffet and had a sleep.
17: Oh, nice.
15: And I had the scallops that you were probably hoping to have. I had 2 plates.
17: Oh, I'm glad someone ate some for me.
15: Yeah.
16: I think first plate I did was, I did like some oysters. I remember I did oysters, I did squid rings, sushi, some more fish. Like, that was like the first plate.
15: Yeah.
16: Second plate I did, I had mashed potato gratin.
15: Let's go,
16: and then I had lots of like beef skewers. And then I had a plate of just steamed veggies because I felt bad because I wasn't eating any veggies. And then for dessert, it was like creme brulee, ice cream, all sorts, man. It was so good.
15: I want to do it again.
16: The only thing I would say, my only critique, is I was hoping for a chocolate mousse.
15: Oh, did they not have?
16: I was really hoping there'd be a chocolate mousse in sight, but there wasn't a single one.
15: I'm trying to run away from my big back behaviour, and I didn't have dessert yesterday.
16: You didn't?
15: No.
16: Hey, I'm really proud of you.
15: Although I did have six plates. But you know, it is what it is. Yeah. Also, last night, Wānanga Wednesday, real quick, what's something you learnt?
16: My favourite word that I learnt last night, there was two different words, and we actually spoke about one of them this morning, ngāwari, which is relaxed.
15: Yep.
16: To be relaxed, because we're learning some more like āhua words. Yep. Is that the right word? Yeah. And then we both learnt this word last night, was rangirua, which is confused. So it's like of two minds.
15: Of two minds.
16: So yeah, we're just at the moment where, you know, we did all the kei te pihi a koe, you know, kei te pai a hou, you know, at the start of the year. But now it's like kei te ka kua e, you know.
15: Yeah, that's a bit.
16: Yeah, so we're doing different tenses and stuff like that as well.
15: We learnt like how to say, who does this belong to?
16: Ah!
15: Mā wai tēnei kapa.
16: Mā wai.
15: Or mā wai is like, who is this cup for? Mā wai. Mā wai tēnei kapa? Who is this cup for? Mā tīgan.
16: Mā tīgan.
15: Mm.
16: Or, how do I say mine? Like,
15: mā ku.
16: Mā ku. Mm. Oh, yes.
15: Yes,
16: mā
15: yes.
16: Ku. Yeah, yeah, yeah.
15: Aaron, just to bring you into this, because I know you've been doing your Espanol.
17: Sí,
15: señor. What was the word that you learnt last night?
17: I learnt one that is going to be very useful for Storm, that is panaderia.
15: Panaderia.
17: Panaderia, which is bakery.
15: Yum, yum, yum, yum, yum. That's all I got to say about that.
16: That's all you got to say about that. I actually finished a unit on Duolingo last night.
15: Did you?
16: I'm catching up on his Spanish.
15: Oh.
16: You're a few units ahead of me, I think.
17: Yes.
16: But I'm getting there.
15: Wait, look at this overachiever learning two languages at once.
16: I needed to do something with my brain because it was rotting away.
15: Oh, chap.
16: Yeah, truly, truly.
15: Alrighty, Aaron, we've got Six coming up next, mate. What is our kaupapa?
17: Te kaupapa o te ara is gold medals. An artist that is most likely to get a gold medal for being the fastest singer, because later on I'm going to be talking about Zoe Hobbs, who is the fastest Māori.
15: I love that.
16: Oh yeah.
15: Congratulations, Zoe Hobbs, again winning gold in the 100 metres. This is a big shout out to Miguel Morene Te Whānau. One more day till tools down. Have a fantastic 100 out of 10 Thursday.
16: Whoop whoop.
15: Alright, 6 coming up next. Speaking of fast people, Chris Brown and T-Pain. This is Kiss Kiss. Here on my Morena.
3: You heard it here first. Nappy boy.

0: Count it down. 5, 4, 3, 0. Yeah.
1: Chris Brown, T-Pain, Kiss Kiss. Here on the My Morning Crew, Tegan, Storm, and Nixon. Let's get sexy.
2: Kia ora.
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2: All right, Epifano, sexy at 6 for a Thursday morning this morning. And what is our theme today, Aaron?
5: So Kaupapa Otera is gold medals, artists who are most likely to get a gold medal for singing fast.
2: Mm. Okay, if you want to vote for any of the tracks we're about to present here, whānau, what you can do is give us a call, 0800-WIN-MY. That's 0800-946-624. First song with three votes on the phone lines. That is going to be played out next. But Aaron, what have you got first?
5: I'm kicking one off with, I have no idea what this guy is even saying. All I know is one word. That is the title of the song, and that's Scatman by Scatman John.
1: Hey! Great song, Aaron.
5: Thank you, thank you.
1: Look, very rarely do I kind of like,
5: that's it.
1: Very rarely am I like going to fight vote for someone else's song, but I would love Scatman John to play out. So that's first song.
2: My first song. Second song that I have for you this morning, when I was trying to think of people that sing fast, rap fast, I thought of Twista straight away. Oh. But, you know, for the sake of just doing something a little bit different, we do play a lot of Twista, so I thought I'd go for a bit of a B-side track. This is his track that he has with Jeremiah. This is Woosah. It's a bit naughty.
6: First, I tell her that I got my bedroom when she's sleeping with me. Then I'm going to tell her that I get a wedding for her to get freaky with me. You can be telling whatever you want, verbally or with your body, either which way.

0: No, I know the Jeremiah part when he goes, I don't mind. It happens all the time.
1: Oh, did you guys know that Tegan can sing?
0: It happens all the time.
1: Yeah, probably got the best singer in radio.
2: No, that's not true.
1: All right, last song that I'm going to chuck up on the buffet, on the banquet for this morning. Admittedly, we don't play a lot of this artist, but his first album.
2: Fire.
1: Amazing. So I'm going to go with our good mate Ed Sheeran, You Need Me, I Don't Need You. I want things down, break it down, thinking of making a new sound, playing a different show every night in front of a new crowd, that's you now. Chow seems to laugh, is great now. See me lose focus as I sing to you loud. And I can't, no, I won't hush. I say I'm the words that make
0: you blush.
1: I'm gonna.
2: This is one of those songs that you forget you know the words to. Yeah. Anyway, Spano, those are your three options today. Come through, give us a call. 0800-WIN-MY. That is 0800-946-624. The first song with three votes on the phone lines. That is going to be played out next.
1: And I tell you what, we're blessed once again. Let's go back to Ōtautahi, to one of our big heavy hitters for the Mai Whānau, Uncle Ken Dog. Morena.
2: Kia ora.
3: Morena. How's everybody?
2: Yeah, not too bad. Yeah. Out of 10, how are you feeling, Uncle Ken?
3: Well, I'm actually feeling like a 7 today, so it's not bad.
2: Okay. Bloody good, what's bloody good. Next? I think that's an improvement from how you're feeling yesterday. I like that. But what song would you like to vote for?
3: Well, I actually thought my phone was on the blink, but we'll go for Jeremiah and Twister this morning.
2: Thank you very much, Uncle Ken. You have a beautiful day.
1: I appreciate you, Uncle Ken. Come through, my whānau. 0800-WIN my first song with three votes on the phone line. It's going to get played out next. Here's Tawihi with Damn. 611 here with the My Morning Crew, Tegan Storm and Nixon Morena.

0: been announced in the lineup for R&B Tawihi and Haughty Shore, yeah, as well as The Last Sunset or something. Lucky Joy, I think. I totally forget it. But if you want to check out the R&B lineup, it is at my.rover.nz. It's starting to get sexy.
1: Hell yeah. This is sexy, I
2: see. Let's get it on.
1: All right, Ete whānau, sexy at 6 for Thursday morning. This morning, the theme is gold medal. So, you know, a gold medal for someone who sings really fast, you know. If you want to vote for any of these tracks, you know what to do. You just come through, give us a call. 0800 win my, that is 0800-946-624. Foo song with 3 votes on the phone lines. So that is going to be played out next.
0: Now, you could be chewing back on some Scatman John with Scatman. Or maybe you want to dabble in some Jeremiah, Juicy J, and Twista with Woosa.
3: First, I tell her that I got my bedroom when she's sleeping with me. Then I'm going to tell her that I get a wedding for that to get freaky with me. You can be telling her whatever you want, verbally or with your body, either which way.
0: Just maybe, you want a little bit of Ed Sheeran.
4: Now I'm in town, break it down, thinking of making a new sound. Playing a different show every night in front of a new crowd, that's you now. Chow seems
0: pick a number, takes.
1: Right, pick a number, let's go for 3.
0: Dan Morena, welcome to the show, my friend.
1: Kia ora.
5: Kia ora.
0: Morena.
1: Out of 10, how you feeling today, Dan?
5: I'm a 10, but not an easy, but I'm a 10.
1: Nah, like to hear that. And what song would you like to vote for?
5: I'm going to go with Storm.
1: Please. Oh, sweet. We'll chuck that vote on the board for you, my friend.
0: Thank you, Dan. Appreciate you, my brother. Let's go to Dakin. What a day to have a Dakin on the lights.
1: Sorry. Nice.
6: Good morning, Whānau. How are we?
1: Yeah, not too bad. Out of 10, how are you?
6: Oh, solid 19. Solid 9. 2 more days to go.
1: Hell yeah. Yes, and sir. What song would you like to vote for?
6: Oi, I'm going to go with Mr. Alonga today, please.
1: Wow. Oh, okay. We'll check that vote on the board for you. That means everyone has a vote so far.
0: Thank you, my brother. Let's go to Malia. Morena.
1: Kia ora.
7: Morena.
1: We often go to you, sis, because you're often the only woman that has rung through.
0: I want some wahine.
1: And we need to have some girls on the air sometimes, you know. But out of 10, how are you feeling today?
7: Solid 10.
1: And what song do you want to vote for?
7: I'll vote for yours again, please.
1: Thank you very much.
0: You may have that,
1: two
0: Malia.
1: Votes for me.
0: Ooh. Ruiha, Morena.
1: Ruiha.
7: Oh, can you turn it down? Morena.
1: Out of 10, how are you feeling this morning, sis?
7: I'm a 10, solid 10, thank you.
1: Amazing. And what song would you like to vote for?
7: I'll go for your sis.
1: Oh, there we go. I've gone done.
3: First, I tell her that I got my bedroom when she's sleeping with me. Then I tell her that I get a wedding for that to get freaky with me. You can tell her whatever you want. Remember, you want your body either which way.
1: All right, I'm going to give it to you so creeping with me. You're 6-6 winning track. This one's Jeremiah with Twista. It's called Woosa. It's a little bit sexy. It's a little bit naughty. And you're on Moy.
8: Hip hop, clothes off, mouth closed. Take the weave lock, twist up, lights up, legs up, throw back, look back. Moves off, get that. Light slow, get lit. Get raw, close off. Mouth closed, take the weave lock, twist up. Lights up, legs up. Throw back, look back. Moves off, get that.
9: Tell her, man.

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1: 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Lights low, get lit, hip hop, clothes off, mouth closed, take, we lock, twist up, lights up.

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1: Whoa, slow down, Jeremiah GCJ at Twister. That is your winning six wire tuffle this morning with Woosa by way of Teague. 6:21 here with the My Morning Crew, Teague and Storm and Nixon. It's time for your headlines.
2: Headlines. Checking out some of your top stories from over the last 24 hours. So 20-year-olds apparently now have the joints of a 60-year-old. So doctors are seeing more people in their 20s and 30s with joint and back pain, once linked mainly to older adults. Experts are blaming sedentary lifestyle, screen time, poor posture, less physical activity for rising cases for early joint problems. We're hunching over our desk too much. We're bloody looking at our phone with our shoulders.
1: Bro, my wife. Rolled. My wife, yesterday when I was leaving to go to Wānanga, my wife was sitting on the bed, legs crossed, hunched over on her phone, and she'd be doing that for about 30 minutes. I'm like, babe, you gotta straighten that back out. Starting to get a hump on the neck.
2: Yeah, lean back and do it.
1: lean back and do the same thing. You're in bed, lie down.
2: Research shows osteoarthritis and cartilage damage are appearing much earlier, with movement and strength training key to protecting your joints. Strength training, man, it's the key.
1: What do you do for strength training?
2: At the moment, I'm doing full body stuff. Yeah, so rather than doing like upper body and lower body days, I have full body days.
1: Just straight full body days.
2: Yeah, so it's like 6 or 7 exercises full body.
1: Damn, for how long does the session take for you?
2: I don't know, like 40 minutes, 45.
1: Aaron, what are you doing for strength these days?
2: Oh, he does all sorts. You know this guy, he deadlifts.
1: Have you seen how strong this guy's deadlift is?
2: Yeah, I've seen it firsthand.
3: Well, now my back is better. I'm back into my zurches again. I'm doing deadlifts still.
2: Yeah.
3: What else am I doing? And bench. Doing bench.
1: Yeah.
2: The other day I was doing... What was I doing? Oh, barbell split squats.
3: Not fun. Nah, split squats suck.
2: Split squats suck anyway, but it was like the balance of keeping the barbell on with one leg.
1: Split squat somewhere else.
2: Yeah.
1: So, well, it's
2: Bulgarian split squat.
1: Oh, bro. Nah, the worst.
2: Yeah. Yeah, they are 100% the worst, but apparently they're fantastic.
1: Good for you.
2: Yeah.
1: I've got my first PT session for my for the Big Brown Slim Down today.
2: Oh, the Big Brown Slim Down.
1: The Big Brown Slim Down with the bro Ollie over at Les Mills. I don't know. And we're going to do a weigh-in. He's going to get that pinchy thing that...
2: Doing, what are they called? Skin folds.
1: Skin folds. We're doing a skin fold. Why are you laughing?
2: What are they called? Skinnies or something?
1: Skinnies, yeah. But we did one 2 weeks ago, and I think the bro needed new pinchy thingies because he couldn't open it wide enough to take my belt.
4: Oh, man.
2: Oh, I don't know. I've never seen that happen before. But I've never seen skinnies in general, ever.
1: Oh, okay.
2: Yeah.
1: Well, there you go.
2: But anyways, that's all right. The start of a new journey, start of a new storm. That's awesome.
1: Thank you. So
2: that's really, really cool.
1: The official Big Brown Slim Down starts on Monday. That's diet, training, the lot.
2: Do you know what, though? We're all on a waka. We're on a waka of some sort. Even last week, like during my birthday week, I don't think I went to the gym at all. A, I just wasn't feeling super well. Also, we were super busy. And I got a text from my gym being like, hey, we miss you.
1: Oh, no.
2: And I was like, it's only been a week.
1: Guys,
2: chill out. It's only been a week. Oh, my God. Please don't do that.
1: Don't yell at me.
2: Don't yell at me ever again. But anyways, whanau, make sure you get moving. You don't want to have early joint pain, all right?
1: No, it'll be
2: worse. It's no good. It's no good. But hey, that is all for your headlines. And that is cheers to MJ Home. If you're searching for a house to rent long term, you can check out MJ Home.
1: 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Plus, we are doing, if you don't know, now you know. You're on my...
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16: Glenn here at 6:30. Our medal tally at the Commonwealth Games in Glasgow is up to 14. Our women's 3x3 basketball team taking bronze after beating Jamaica in the battle for third. Our men's side just missed out losing the bronze medal match to Scotland. Lewis Clearbert, 2 gold so far and a silver. He's been back in the pool in the men's 200 metre freestyle final but just missed out on a medal. That was a close one, but he's come about sixth in that race. We'll have a confirmation of that at 7 o'clock. Back here, a major overhaul of employment laws has passed its final reading in Parliament. A bill targeting different forms of leave will replace the Holidays Act. And our Defence Force is looking to boost its weapons arsenal, the government beginning the process of purchasing long-range one-way strike drones.
15: You've joined the crew.
17: The My Morning Crew.
15: Thanks to Te Wānanga o Aotearoa.
18: Hā te mari e te whānau. Welcome along to the show. The My Morning Crew, Tegan Storm Nixon. He's going to be back on the shows at the week off on Monday. It is time for, if you don't know, now you know, Tegan versus Aaron.
19: Yeah.
18: Who is now joining us into the studio.
19: Thank you very much.
18: Welcome in, man. And you guys are shaking hands.
19: You've observed
18: Tikanga. Mm-hmm. I'm going to be the quiz master for today. I get the big spiel in the after the next song.
19: You do.
18: But for now, here is your Prakatihi question.
19: Okay.
18: Here we go. The R&B lineup has been announced, bringing to an end an era in Gisborne before it moves on to a new undisclosed location with John Summit, Vince Staples, Sir Dave Dobbin, and Tawihi on the lineup. Your question, which beer sells the Summit drink?
19: Tegan.
18: Space. That is correct, my friend. Well done. Just a warm up, though.
20: Aaron, I'm disappointed in myself. I didn't get that one a little bit as well.
19: I only remember because General Lee from George FM said something about John Summit yesterday.
7: And what do you say?
8: He calls him John Summer, Summer. Ultra.
18: Yeah. That's good. All right, we got your full quiz coming up after Big Extra Plug, some Snoop Dogg and everybody else on that song. Six Party, 6:31 here, the My Morning Crew, Tegan Storm and Nixon.

0: Big X, the plug, and Snoop Dogg, 6 a party, 6:34 here on the My Morning Crew. Tegan, Storm, and Nixon.
1: And if you don't know, now you know.
2: Listen to me now. Alrighty, Te Whanau, this, if you don't know, now you know, quiz was written by Stormy today for the first time. So it has been put together by our mate Storm, aka Mr. Reliable, aka Mr. Mana Meals, aka Stormy Baby, aka DJ Thunderbump, aka my whanaunga from another manga. Tēnā koe, Stormy!
0: I loved it. Thank you very much. I was told that I was going to do the quiz yesterday, and all I asked was that I had a mana as the intro, and Brad's mana is up high.
2: My whanaunga from another manga.
3: That was good.
2: You didn't even clock that one.
0: Can we, let's make that a show saying. I really like that.
3: Yeah.
0: Alrighty, here you go. Pātai number one.
2: Sure.
0: The Green Party has had a line of campaign merch removed because of fears of copyright issues. The shirts were designed like the rock band Metallica's logo, a so-called Tametallica tee based around Tamitha Paul.
3: I've seen it, yeah.
0: Your question, what is the chemical symbol on the periodic table for silver?
2: Tegan.
0: Tegan.
2: I actually don't know.
0: Kettle's red. Just go anything. Just put something out. You might be right. No.
3: Is it AU?
0: Close.
2: All right, Tegan, is it A?
0: I know.
3: Is it just A?
0: No.
2: Okay.
0: No.
2: Well, any clues, mate?
0: You got the first letter, right?
3: A.
2: Tegan, is it A? Yes.
0: It is not.
2: All right.
3: A N.
0: No.
2: A T.
0: Might be here a while. It's gonna get comfortable. It's not A T.
3: A Y.
0: It's not A-Y.
2: A-L.
0: It's not A-L.
3: A-O. Oh, we already did A-O.
0: We already did A-O.
2: A-V.
0: Let's go back to the start of the alphabet, eh?
2: Okay.
3: A-A.
0: No, no.
2: A-B.
0: No. Great guy, though.
3: A-D.
0: No. Also A-C. A great basketball player. No. Great in the summer.
3: A-E.
0: Great if you're in a medical emergency.
2: A-F.
0: Great little acronym.
3: AG.
0: You are correct. Now the first time. AG is correct.
3: AG.
0: That is the chemical symbol for silver. Mm. Second question. I opened up the wrong tag. All right, here we go. Krispy Kreme is taking your taste buds straight to Tokyo with the launch of its limited edition Passport to Japan range. Shucks, might be here for a while as well. What is the name of the popular shopping street in Harajuku?
2: Tegan. Takashita Street.
0: Yes, you are right.
3: I wouldn't have got that. I have no idea. What is it called?
2: Takashita.
3: Takashita.
2: You can't forget
3: never
2: it.
3: Gonna forget
0: you
3: it
0: will
3: now.
0: Never forget that now. Takashita. Here we go. We've got ourselves
3: a showdown.
0: Here we go, ladies and gentlemen. This one is a quick question.
3: Yeah, let's go.
0: We went to an all-you-can-eat banquet spot yesterday.
3: Mm-hmm.
0: Which Friends character has the last name
2: Tegan.
0: Buffet? Tegan.
2: Phoebe.
0: She's only gone Phoebe and bloody Buffet. Done it. Yeah. Phoebe Buffay from Friends and Tiggs is
2: good
0: back
2: question.
0: On the winner's
2: well
0: pedestal. Thank you.
3: Good I'm question.
2: Who did a better quiz? Questions.
0: Oh, gosh. It's not a competition.
3: I like that Storm used something topical, which was like something that you guys did.
2: Oh,
3: as a headline.
0: Yeah,
2: I like that.
3: I've never done that before.
2: I like that.
0: Thank you very much.
3: That's what got me.
2: Well, I didn't know that was the parameters, but sorry. Yeah.
0: All right. All right, coming up next, 6:40, we get into That's Ranked.
2: That's
0: this
2: ranked.
0: Is where we get a category. I rank things from 5 to 1. I go, you go, you can join in on the text. The theme for today is hair. Reason being is we're going to be catching up with our good mate, Kyle Tenana, who was always known for the rugby sevens of having long, luscious dreadlocks.
2: Okay.
0: So think about it. We're going to be ranking hair coming up next. Here's Snake Hips, Tinashe, Chance the Rapper. This is All My Friends here on Maya.

0: Snake Ips, Tinashe, Chance the Rapper. That is all my friends here on the My Morning Crew. Tegan, Storm, Nixon. It's gone 6:41, which means it's time for
1: That's Ranked.
2: That's Ranked.
0: This is where we get a category. I rank them from 5 to 1. I go, you go. Your mission is to try and eclipse, find a better suggestion that could take the number one spot.
2: Okay.
0: Today's category is here. We have Kyle Tanana joining us on the show just before 9 o'clock. And back in his 7 days, you'd always know that Kyle Tanana was on the field because of his luscious dreadlocks.
2: It would
0: be flowing.
2: Great
0: hair. He's got a breakaway down the right-hand wing. So, starting off with number one, and I just got to get the goat out of the way because mui mai ra, to the great Jonah Lomu. He had many hairs, but I'd say the bald head with the little patch on
2: the tufts
0: front.
2: In the front,
0: with the little tuft in the front. That's coming in at number five. Number four, Marge Simpson.
2: Okay.
0: The big blue tall cactus looking thing. Number three.
3: Homie.
2: Homie.
0: Oh, that's so good. Oh.
2: I didn't know I had it in me.
0: No, it was very good.
2: To be fair.
0: Okay. God, we should do impressions one day. Anyway.
2: We've done that before, mate.
0: Have we? Yeah. All right, number three, I'm going with Goku.
2: Okay,
0: you
2: great
0: can take
2: hair.
0: Any form, black, Super Saiyan, Super Saiyan 4, whatever you like. Number two, Medusa.
2: Yeah, if you look her in the eye, you turn to stone.
0: And she's got snakes for hair. And then number one, another one of the greats, and I only brought this up because, Aaron, I thought you played a phenomenal character, Jerry Collins.
2: Oh yeah,
0: the blonde. You had that nailed down. That was in your bag.
4: Thank you.
0: I've gone. Now it's your turn. Can you eclipse the number one?
2: The single chin hair, I guess.
0: Okay,
2: It's quite dark and it's quite thick.
0: It curls still though.
2: Yeah, and for the most part, I'm a hairless beast. You know, like my hair doesn't really grow like that. But for some reason, my chin, my chinny chin.
0: Yeah,
2: can't escape it.
0: Okay.
2: I'd like to also chuck in for hair, K hair. To say where?
0: Okay.
2: In Te Reo Māori?
0: That may not be number one, but I'm going to slip that in at number two.
2: Miguel has Texan saying Hermione Granger, but that's right.
0: Hermione Granger.
2: Tony has said, get out of here.
0: I like these. For our first That's Rank, we cross live now to Johnny Morena.
2: Kia ora.
5: Morning,
0: Johnny.
2: What hair would you like to add in the mix?
5: We can't go wrong with the old Sunnyville haircut.
0: Oh, the Sunnyville haircut.
5: Yes. Go to the barbershop.
0: Yeah. Do you remember?
5: Can't get a Sunnyville.
0: Kid, and they would. I never got it. I never looked good in it. It looked like a like I was wearing like a bathing cap on my hair every time I did it. I got it wrong. But Johnny, I'm sure you're pretty scucks with it. Thank you very much, Johnny. Any other tips? Kid High Top from Kid and Play.
2: I said David Tour.
0: Aaron, do you like? Oh, David Tour, it's a good one.
4: David Tour, herring, the fish, great fish.
0: Oh,
4: good for bait.
0: My gosh, yeah. Great. From here.
4: Donald Trump.
0: Oh,
4: not a great person, very memorable hair though.
0: Had he been.
2: It's not even real, it's good, toupee.
0: Yeah,
4: exactly. Yeah.
0: He toupee. Can have an honorable mention.
4: Dallin Watene Zelezniak.
2: Oh, yeah, that's great hair.
0: Yeah, that's
2: great
0: fantastic.
4: Thank you, all the salt and pepper in this workplace, Storm.
0: Oh, thank you.
2: Yes, you're a salt and pepper king.
4: Nate.
2: Nate.
0: Well, not anymore.
2: He's got to put a colour through his hair, actually.
0: He's straight.
2: And he looks great. Harry McCleary.
0: Yep. That's great.
2: That's a great suggestion there.
0: Someone said Gilly's Kaka's man bun.
2: He doesn't have a man bun anymore.
0: That was a hot addition.
2: Yep.
0: I'm going to say this is going to be contentious, but you know what, Tiggs, you can have number one. K hair was really good. That caught me off guard. And K-Hair. To the Reo Māori. So you managed to eclipse that number
2: one. Thank you.
0: K hair will be number one for That's Ranked here. Coming up next.
2: And up next, what are we going to talk about is, now I had an interaction the other week that really stopped me in my tracks. And I don't know what was the best way to react to something. I had no reaction at all.
0: Mm-hmm.
2: But if there was to be a reaction, maybe you can help me out with what you would have done in this situation too.
0: All right, perfect. We'll do that up after the break. Here am I.
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1: Get the new pepperoni stuffed crust from Pizza Hut today.
2: That's how that song starts, by the way. This is what we missed out on at 60 at 6.
3: It sounds like Donnie from the Wild Thornberries.
2: Go on.
4: I don't know if I've done this in a while.
3: That's just my one little party trick, partner.
2: Hey, real quick, just a shout out to Team New Zealand at the Commonwealth Games. We got ourselves another bronze this morning for our 3-versus-3 women's basketball team.
3: Hell yeah.
2: Which takes the medal tally up to 14. 3 golds, 7 silvers, and 4 bronzes. Well done.
3: Bunch of legends out there, guys.
2: Bunch of legends.
3: Bunch of legends.
2: It's coming up, Teeks.
3: Now, I found myself in a situation a couple of weeks ago where I saw someone that I know and know very well, and they dropped a "nice to meet you." And it was the most shocking thing that I think has happened to me in a long time. And I'm going to give you more context next. So maybe you guys can help me out on how you would have reacted in the situation, because I had none.
2: Okay.
3: So maybe insert reaction.
2: Yeah, insert reaction. Yeah. Okay, sweet. We'll do that next. Boss Man, D-Lo, Megan Thee Stallion, Motion Party, the remix. Here am I.

0: quote from Aaron.
1: What do you
0: Makes
1: say?
0: Me want to shake my ass. It's a bit. Go, do it then.
1: Go want? On then.
0: Go on then.
2: Pants off.
1: Nah. Up to you. Up to you. Now, that's shocking, but I'm going to tell you something else that's shocking.
0: Okay.
1: Running into someone you know and know very well and then pretending that they don't know who you are. Now, I found myself in a situation. Now, I don't want to give too many details to where I was in case people start speculating.
0: Okay.
1: But basically, I was at an event. And I was there with my partner Bailey and like a couple of friends were there too because they work at this space, sure. Whatever. I'm then having to, you know, I've met a bunch of people there. I'm interacting with others, and there are some people there that I've met before, like, you know, probably not like tight with them now, but like I know them well. And let's just say I know them well in the sense that back in the day, we used to, you know, like, drink together, or back in the day, we used to...
0: So you physically
1: like,
0: hung out?
1: Yeah, we've hung out, or maybe, let's say, for the sake of the segment, like, have been on dates with them before or something like that, right? Now, and this is not a secret to anyone in the room that this is the case, whatever. So it gets to a point in the night, or point of the afternoon, I should say, where you're interacting with people and like either meeting them or saying hello. Like, I think I ran into a couple of friends there. And so this person, for the sake of the story, we're going to call this person Peter.
0: Okay.
1: Peter's walking over. I obviously know Peter quite well. Like, we're not super close, but I like in another life, we've known each other quite well.
0: Okay.
1: I see Peter. We lock eyes. I get up and go to give Peter a hug, to say hello.
0: Yeah.
1: And I go, hey, how are ya? And Peter says, hi, I'm Peter. And I was like, huh?
0: Sorry?
1: What do you mean? And I just went, and I sat back down, and then I turned to my partner Bailey and I said, he just said, hi, I'm Peter. And he goes, what? Because he knows that I know Peter. And he said, hi, I'm Peter. And then my friend who also works there, I said to my friend, I was like, Peter just said, hi, I'm Peter. And she goes, what? So it was like this person just pretended they had no idea who I was. Or I'm gonna give them the benefit of the doubt and say maybe they just were just caught in a situation. Maybe were they saying it to someone else who was behind me? I don't know.
0: No,
1: but
0: I'm
1: I said, hey, how are you? And they said, hey, I'm Peter. And I'm like, that's crazy. I can show some photos of us at a festival together.
0: How did you really?
1: I can bring up, weren't we free? I have your phone number. Like,
0: how did you react?
1: I didn't. I just sat back down and I laughed.
0: Yeah.
1: Because I was like, that's a crazy thing to do. That's such a bold way to ignore someone.
0: Okay.
1: I'm not someone who can pretend I don't know who someone is.
0: Uh-huh.
1: Like, if I know who you are, or I've at least met you once, you're gonna at least get an eyebrows from me,
0: okay,
1: and an acknowledgement of some sort. There has been no beef either. That's the crazy thing.
0: Also, okay,
1: it's someone I know. I genuinely know. I've met them through work. Everything.
0: I think my plan of approach, I probably would have been a little bit like you, like stopped in my tracks. If I were to say something, the best way to get back to them is, I reckon, confuse them for someone else. So you go, oh, hey, I'm Peter. So, oh, Peter, how's the kids? Probably don't have kids. You confuse them to make them feel like you don't know them. You give it back to them.
1: What if you can't because they're well known?
0: Even better.
1: Even better?
0: Even better.
1: What would you have done, Aaron?
2: I would have hit him up. I would hit him up straight away. I'm like, Peter, like, we know each other. We went to a festival together.
1: Are you pretending you don't know who
2: are you
1: I
2: drunk?
1: Am, Peter?
0: let's say Peter was a musician, right? Mm. I would be going, Peter, how's your rugby career going? Throw them off. And then now they're on the back foot. Because no, I don't. I'm an artist. You go, yeah. It's crazy. I've never seen you before.
1: You know what's crazy is my friend who was there has just texted me. She goes, Peter, you've done very well to explain that.
0: Okay. Someone actually texted through and said, sounds like something Nixon would do.
1: 100% that is something Nixon would do. But there you go. But I honestly, I'm not me. How often do you see me speechless? Not often.
0: I mean,
1: not often am I lost for words. But that was the one situation in my life where I was genuinely lost for words. And it's not given me a complex, but I've thought about it a lot since.
0: I mean, if anything, we've now found a hack.
1: Yeah, we now found it. Just like, what do you mean?
0: That's crazy.
1: Yeah.
0: Hey, thanks. Was it Tegan?
1: Hmm?
0: Was it Tegan? Is that your name?
1: Were you doing a bit?
0: Yeah, I was doing a bit, man. coming up next. We're going to let you know about Battle of the Afrobeats. Now you can potentially score yourself tickets to go to Afro Soul. It's my VM.
3: So why do you love the bro Storm?
4: I don't think I've actually said this out loud, but Storm is great company. I love being around him. He's always good energy and he makes me smile.
3: Why do you, Nate, love the bro, Nixon?
5: That's my ride or die, man. Even when you're wrong, he'll back you up nonetheless. And we'll go down together.
3: How about you, Dash? Why do you love the bro, Randy?
6: You know, he knows how to have a good time, man. He laughs at anything and everything. So, you know, why don't you love him?
7: Aw, how sweet.
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15: Morning, Glenn here with the latest at 7. Another medal at the Commonwealth Games in Glasgow, this time on the basketball court. Our women's 3x3 team lost their semi but bounced back to take down Jamaica and win bronze. The men narrowly lost their bronze medal match to Scotland. Sprint star Zoe Hobbs has also received her gold medal after winning the women's 100 metres final yesterday. She told Sky Sport it was an incredible moment.
16: I didn't know if I'd ever get a moment like that to be able to hear the national anthem play at a global event like this.
15: And we'll have more from the games in sport. Back here, new research has found nearly 80% of support workers have experienced violence on the job. Psychological abuse, physical assault, sexual harassment widespread. The PSA union wants action. The government's rejected a ban on the public sale of fireworks. New Zealand First leader Winston Peters fuming. He introduced a bill last year to ban their sale.
17: Get some common sense out of this place and act on it now.
15: A grim story overseas with the body of a 38-year-old Scottish woman found inside a suitcase in Greece. And three popular UK TV shows have been canned to try and save money at the BBC. Blankety Blank, Celebrity Mastermind and Live at the Apollo have all been given the chop. In sport, back to the Comm Games, and swimmer Chelsea Edwards has been in the final of the women's 50 metres freestyle today in Glasgow. That race was delayed a bit. It has finished, and she has finished outside of the medal spot. Lewis Clearbert ended his Comm Games campaign this morning. He finished 7th in his last event, the 200 metres free, but still leaves Glasgow with 2 golds and a silver.
6: Being in that final, there were some proper superstars in there, you know. Like, I'm pretty sure every single one of those guys pretty much has an Olympic medal.
0: Mai and Post Malone are bringing the Big Ass World Tour to Auckland for one massive show.
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0: For all the ticketing and event info, head up my.rover.nz. Yeah. The My Morning Crew.
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18: Morena, welcome along to the show. 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
19: Kia ora there. We have a little battle of the Afrobeats, all because we are stoked to be presenting Afro Soul 2026. So it's got a carefully curated lineup, and I'm not sure if you've seen it yet. Internationally acclaimed artists, including we have Timbaland, who was on the lineup as well. We have Stefflon Don, wow. Fireboy DML, Omalay, the Jabberwockies as well. Even better. So, and it is all hosted by UFC champion Israel Adesanya. So every day this week, my days are going to put 2 Afrobeat songs head to head, and you need to vote for your favourite track to play out in full. So you can lock into my days from 10 a.m. till 3 p.m. I think Mickey is holding it down for us this week. Text Beats, BEATS, with your vote to 463, and you can head to the My Instagram to vote as well. And everyone who votes goes in the draw to win a double pass to Afro Soul.
18: I would put these 2 songs head to head. A bit of Soso Omelette. Alright,
19: that's a good track.
18: This is actually an artist I was hoping would come, but I'd also go, so I'll go Omelette versus Tyler with Chanel.
19: It's a good track, man.
18: What would you pick out of those 2?
19: Tyler, probably. Yeah. I really, really like Tyler. But Afro Soul is returning to Lily World on the 10th of October on a Saturday. And it's for the first time is going to Brisbane, Australia as well on the 11th. And if you want to see some more details, text Afro, A-F-R-O to 463 for the link, my.rover.nz.
18: We went an oriental banquet. It's a buffet, all you can eat yesterday.
19: Yeah.
18: And I've had many a time people ask me, what do you like? An all-you-can-eat buffet. So I made an audio diary. All right. So you're about to go on a journey, live action, a replay of us, Oriental Banquet, coming up next. Here's YG Mark.

0: himself. That's YG Marley with Fire. 7:08 here with the My Morning Crew. Tegan Storm, Nixon. Nixon back on the show next Monday.
1: Yeah,
0: may have, yeah, I didn't realise that's what the fatty music was. Sorry. Okay.
1: That's, so, that's okay. The fatty music.
0: We went to an all-you-can-eat buffet yesterday here in Tāmaki Makaurau, out of place Westgate called Oriental Banquet, I believe. Can I just say, the request to have the whole station off, everyone, office staff as well.
1: Yeah.
0: And we all got to go as one little whānau to enjoy this.
1: It was great.
0: Amazing.
1: Yeah.
0: And I did you go on with the game plan, like how you wanted to approach?
1: Well, much like we were trying to say to Aaron that morning when he was still planning to come, don't do a plate of carbs first. Okay. Start with something light.
0: Yeah.
1: No carbs till second or third place. So that's the way I sort of went into it.
0: Yep. This place, if you're familiar with the buffet, all-you-can-eat buffet place called 8, kind of
1: similar vibes.
0: Like same. They've got like different cuisines from around the world. So you could go have Japanese food, Kai Moana. There was like a dim sum place, a Korean, I think.
1: Yeah.
0: And then like just, what are they, there was a word that they put for it, a Western, they had a Western food, this is how they put it. The drinks were very sweet but delicious, I think. Yes. Like the iced tea.
1: I just had a sweet Coke Zero Sugar, to be fair. There was also, I think like first plate, there was oysters galore as well. Oh. There was scallops, there was a whole dessert buffet as well.
0: Yeah.
1: Yeah, it was, honestly, it was insane.
0: No judgment at all. But how many plates did you get through?
1: Technically did 3.5, but I'll say 4. Because it was a plate, but like one of my plates was only half full.
0: Oh, okay.
1: Yeah.
0: And you did dessert?
1: I did do dessert within those plates.
0: Oh, okay.
1: Yeah.
0: Reason why we're bringing this up is I thought, let's bring you into doing an all-you-can-eat with old Uncle Stormy Boy.
1: Okay, yeah.
0: All right. So my plan, I think Azu had put up like, done a video going around to everyone saying, how many plates do you reckon you're going to eat?
1: Yeah.
0: And I said, I was going to be humble because I'm on the diet, on the shred. I said 3.
1: Okay.
0: So here you go, ladies and gentlemen, enjoy this, an audio diary of me at the All You Can Eat banquet.
1: Okay.
0: I'm looking at the desserts. Maybe I'm starting here. I can't eat too much because obviously skinny girl. And then the seafood. Oh my God, they got whelks, they got snails, we got oysters, scallops, crab, taraki, mussels, there's sushi. I've got back from the sushi aisle, I'm having seaweed, some sushi, raw tuna, and then tuna on rice. I'm in heaven. Going up for plate number 2. Some people haven't even come back from plate number 1. They just delivered scallops. They're amazing. Sorry, Aaron. Okay. I'm on my 3rd plate. 2 oysters. I'm on my 3rd plate before anyone started their 2nd, mostly. All right, oyster number 3. Here's some ASMR for you. They do birthday song! They do birthday song! Yeah, just a little update. I've been waiting way too long for my scallops. I'm starting to get angry. Plus, that will be my 5th plate. What? Just another update as well. I am the only one that's still on main meals. Everyone has moved on to desserts. I'm finished. 6 plates and no desserts. Skinny.
1: Oh my God. Kahi, you can eat!
0: When everyone else was on desserts, that's when I realized, cuz you're trying to be skinny, put the plates away.
1: Yeah, put the plates away.
0: And then I got some water and had a big gulp of it.
1: But you had the fruit punch as well, didn't you?
0: No. Someone else got the fruit punch, but I didn't want it to go to waste, so I finished it.
1: So you finished it. Okay. Yeah. Okay.
0: So there you go. There's a little bit of an inside behind the scenes peek of how Uncle Stormy goes about his all you can eat.
1: The thing is, if you ever want to go to a buffet and not feel like a big bag, you just have to go with the MyFM.
0: Yeah, for sure.
1: Most of us are big bags, and we were eating like crazy.
0: We ate.
1: It was the fact that most of us were going back for seconds with dessert.
0: Yeah.
1: I was like, chill out, guys. We all need to chill out. Yeah.
0: What's going on next, Diggs?
1: Now, last week we did a little bit while Nixon was here, and it was us practicing some ye old English accents. Yeah. But I found a new one, and basically it's spelling out words and phonetics for us to sound like we got a certain accent. And now, up next, we got a Texas accent.
0: Oh, I love it. All right, here's Nicki Minaj and Drake, Moment for Life.
2: Hey, fatty.
0: Forgot to play that. It's my
1: I fly with the stars in the skies.

0: Minaj and Drake. Moment for Life, 7:18 here with the My Morning Crew, Tegan Storm and Nixon Morena.
1: Now, we had some fun with accents last week doing Ye Old English, and I thought, let's do another one. I found a Texas one. So basically, it's got a wee situation, and it is spelt out in phonetics.
0: Okay.
1: And apparently, the way the phonetics are spelt is meant to make us sound like we've got an accent.
0: Okay.
1: The accent we're trying today is Texan.
0: Okay. So should I instinctively put on that race?
1: Yeah, maybe. Yep, okay. And I think we should go line for line. You know, let's all get involved. It was
0: go
1: quite fun
0: room.
1: When Nikki Hunter was here.
0: Uh-huh.
1: So I can start it off. This story is called The Nab.
0: Okay.
1: The Nab.
0: Aaron, you take number two.
2: Okay.
1: Okay.
2: Right?
1: So it says, I lay down for a 10-minute nap after lunch.
2: My alarms went off and I turned it off in my sleep.
3: When I woke up, the sun was going down.
1: I had missed two meetings and submitting messages.
2: I panicked and called my boss right away.
3: He said he thought I had quit 3 days ago.
1: Oh, hey, that was good, guys.
0: Okay, cowboy.
2: It's much better than the last one you got Nixon to.
1: I love that. He said he thought I had quit 3 days ago.
0: Yeah,
1: ago.
0: You're Forrest Gumping.
1: Forrest Gump is the one accent I reckon I can do quite well.
0: Hang on there.
1: I may not know much,
0: yeah, okay.
1: But I do know what love is.
0: Oh, that's good.
1: That's pretty good, eh? That's pretty good, eh?
2: Really good.
0: Aaron, I know you're pretty talented. I just want to see if,
2: yeah,
0: Aaron, have you got an impressive Forrest Gump in you?
2: I haven't watched the movie, but I think it's something like this.
1: Oh, yeah.
2: I love you, Jenny.
1: I love you, Jenny. You want to throw it in the mix? Go on.
0: I don't rate my Forrest Gump, but if I had to do one, it would be the... I was running. You wouldn't believe it, but I could run as fast as the wind could blow.
1: Oh, yeah, man, nice.
0: Do you know the story about how he came up with the accent?
1: No.
0: So the young kid who plays young Forrest Gump, he couldn't do a Tom Hanks accent.
1: Okay.
0: And so Tom Hanks went, "Oh, bugger it, I'll do your accent."
1: Yeah.
0: So he sat and spent like a week with the young actor. And why am I talking like Forrest Gump? And then by the end of it, he'd have to be like, "Can you say that line again?" He's like, "I was running." He's like, "Okay, sweet. Action. I was running."
1: So we would have
0: him there as reference for his Forrest Gump accent.
1: Honestly, when I hear younger kids say that they've never seen Forrest Gump, I'm like, you don't even know what a great movie is. That's a fantastic movie.
3: Life is like a box of chocolates.
1: You never know what you're going to get.
0: Oh, you are really good at that.
1: Yeah, man.
0: It makes you a little bit jealous about
1: bubblegum
0: that.
1: Shrimp, pineapple shrimp, stir-fry shrimp. Avante said, now say, Jenny. Jenny.
0: I love you, Jenny.
1: Yep, nice.
0: All right, coming up next, we got your headlines.
1: And what we're going to be talking about next is how people who cut off toxic family members, they lead healthier lives.
0: People do that?
1: Yeah.
0: All right. Here's Young and Lips, Miss Independent, sampling a little bit of Neo. 7:21 here with the My Morning Crew, Tegan Storm and Nixon. Morena.

0: All the way from Australia, that is Young and Lifts, Miss Independence. It's gone 7:23 here for your Thursday morning. The My Morning Crew, Tegan, Storm and Nixon. Nixon will be back on the show on Monday.
1: Yeah, he will.
2: Headlines.
1: Checking out some of your top stories from over the last 24 hours. And now, new research suggests distancing yourself from chronically toxic or abusive family relationships can lead to lower anxiety, better sleep and improved self-esteem.
0: Duh.
1: Psychologists say reducing exposure to constant conflict, criticism or manipulation can lower your stress and improve overall well-being. I feel like that's a given.
0: Okay.
1: And the experts are noting every situation is different, but many people report positive changes after setting healthier boundaries.
0: Low-key blessed, can't lie, because I don't think I've had a toxic family member, either on my side or on my in-law's side as well.
1: Yeah.
0: So I wouldn't even know how to like react if I had encountered a toxic family member.
1: I mean, yeah, like...
0: Oh my God, is it me?
1: No, what? No, no,
0: I just thought, I thought it was like, you know.
1: No, I was going to say, like, obviously, you know, we have a whānau where there's, you know, there are rarus at times, you know, but for the most part, like, most of my whānau, I absolutely adore them. But yeah, and I do think it's funny, once like a person or people in your whānau that are causing a riff are removed, life is a lot more chill. I totally understand the idea that you never want to let your family go, but you can't choose your family, and if you guys can't have a sustain a relationship that feels good from either party,
0: yeah,
1: that's not to say one person is always worse than the other.
0: Yeah,
1: there's always, you know, there's always three sides to a story, right?
0: Yeah,
1: one person's truth, another person's truth, and the actual truth. But I think if sustaining a relationship causes you stress, then that's not a relationship worth sustaining. That's all I think.
0: I'm with you, and just like, remove it from yourself.
1: So yeah, you take a step back. Take a step back, man.
0: If they're not gonna step back, you take a step back.
1: But right? I totally understand there's so much nuance in many a family. Yeah. But like, only like, you should never feel guilted into being around family because they're family.
0: Yeah,
1: they need to be able to. Like, you need to leave situations feeling good about yourself.
0: I will also say that I've never seen like it always feels like family leaves the bringing up of Dararu when it's at the big function.
1: Yeah.
0: Do you know what I mean? Like either at a wedding or a 20. It's never online. Yeah. They'll go, okay, now that everyone's here, let's cause a drama.
1: Well, it's because when big life events happen, it's when you see the best and worst in people.
0: Oh, yeah.
1: And I also think the thing with family is, this is what I learned years ago from therapy, is about when it comes to family, you know, like maybe your mum or your dad, let's just use that for an example. Mm-hmm. You can have these big fights with them over absolutely nothing. What it feels like seemingly seems like nothing.
0: Been
1: and it's
0: there.
1: Because the journey to forgiveness with a family member

0: And that's on therapy.
1: That's on therapy.
0: That's on therapy. Yeah, but I know everyone gives me shit. They're like, oh, you think you're so wise. I'm like, no, just put some time into myself, guys. Put some time into myself. But anyway, so yeah, cut off those toxic family members if it's not making you feel good, whanau. That is all there is to it. And that's all for your headlines. That's cheers to MJ Home, helping Kiwis into warm, healthy, long-term rentals.
1: Sure thing. We're coming up after the break. Let's catch up with our good mate, Glenn. See what's the latest with your news and sports. My FM.
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3: Glenn here at 7:30. Another medal for our Kiwi team at the Commonwealth Games in Glasgow. Our women's 3x3 basketball side beating Jamaica in their bronze medal match to take the medal. The men narrowly lost their bronze medal match to Scotland. Zoe Hobbs has also received her gold this morning from her win in the women's 100 metres.
4: It is pretty heavy. It feels really good. I think I'll be wearing this to the airport tomorrow. It's probably not going to be coming off all night.
3: That from Sky Sport. Now back here, Winston Peters has spoken after the government rejected a ban on the public sale of fireworks. The New Zealand First leader very disappointed. And overseas, more than 100 aftershocks have rattled Japan since yesterday's massive 6.8 magnitude earthquake. And a rugby with shift 4, the NPC kicks off in Hamilton tonight. Waikato taking on Bay of Plenty from 10 past 7.
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6: 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One thing off Waimanga Wednesday yesterday, which I

0: shared with Tegan and Aaron this morning was the fact that I had learnt that the word kaka in te reo doesn't actually mean feces, doesn't mean poops.
1: No.
0: For the longest time, everyone would be like, yeah, I'm going for
1: kaka. But neither does tickle.
0: No.
1: That isn't a noun
0: no.
1: for poos. It is to poo.
0: And
1: it's the verb.
0: It's the verb.
1: The doing word, yeah.
0: And so you can now, if you want to, reclaim kaka as a non-swearing word. Reason being, kaka means dress or garment. And we found that out last night. I went, what, this whole time?
1: Sorry?
0: I had to ask my two. I was like, hey, just checking. Kaka means poo. No, it's today.
1: No.
0: I was like, oh my gosh.
1: Yeah, so it's funny learning the language like this at the moment. But yeah, our favourite words from last night at both of us.
0: Yeah.
1: There was, I really liked ngāwari, relax.
0: Well, yeah, ngāwari's cool.
1: But rangirua.
0: Yeah, rangirua was
1: confused.
0: A cool one. I've since going on this hiding mo te reo Māori is finding out that a lot of te reo words are conceptual. In the sense that, like, confused, meaning, okay, what is that? Like, you're in two minds.
1: Yeah.
0: So that's what rangirua is. Two minds, two heads. I love it. Just get, if you guys got your favorite, like, kiwaha, I te reo Māori, please feel free to text through. I'd love to share them throughout the show.
1: I also learned that the in te reo Māori, the word for autism is takiwātanga.
0: I love, which is my favorite word.
1: Which translates to my, his, her, own time and space. So yeah, like in that person's own time.
0: That's my favourite, man.
1: I think that's such a beautiful way to look at it. But yeah, takiwātanga.
0: I love our language.
1: Yeah, it's so good.
0: So beautiful. All right, coming up next was a conversation yesterday we had. Have a think about this, my friend. We're maybe potentially getting a little bit wholesome here, but what smell reminds you of your grandparents, okay, right? Just think about it. We'll catch up after Chris Brown. This one is obvious. 7:33 with the My Morning Crew, Tegan Storm and Nixon. Good morning. Yeah.

0: week off. We are talking about the smells that remind you of your grandparents yesterday. Catching up with producer Aaron.
1: Yes.
0: Because I think we were talking about whether which grandparents did we get to experience.
1: Yes, we did.
0: Yeah. Being alive. I only had my nanny Kui.
2: Yeah.
0: So I got to experience my nan for about 8 years before she passed on, God rest her soul. And then I wasn't quite, my frontal lobe wasn't quite developed yet to be able to remember my nanny Connie, which was my mum's mum. But Aaron, was a what was the situation with your grandma?
1: So the conversation started was it was with my great-grandma, and she was quite old. She made it to 102, so great innings.
2: Ledge.
1: But wow. She consistently smell of a retirement home. There's that particular cleaning smell that they use for retirement
2: homes. A little bit sterile. Yeah,
1: and that's all, every time I smell it, if I go into a hospital or whatever, all I think of is my great-grandma. My grandparents, on the other hand, Sunday roasts.
2: Yeah.
1: And my granddad would be like wood chips and wood stains.
0: Perfect, I
1: like
0: perfect. That. This is what I want to say before we go around the room, is that it doesn't have to be what they smell like. What, like, you know,
2: just the smells that remind you of them. Goes,
0: boom, that's my nan, that's my grandpa, that's papa, yada yada yada.
2: I would say for my gran and granddad that have both passed away now, my gran was notorious for baking for all of us. I think the smell of shortbread, like her shortbread.
0: Yeah.
2: That reminds me of their whare, but they used to have this whare in Huntley and the lawn was always pristine. And you know, just like that, like fresh, crisp morning of like a, you know, like a really well mowed lawn and everything's just, you know, the smell of the grass.
0: Yeah.
2: That reminds me of then too. Whereas my Nana Jay on my mum's side, who is still with us, pikelets. Because she would bake us pikelets.
0: A lot of kai
2: when we went to go over to her house. Yeah.
0: My Nanny Kui, which is my dad's mum, her house always smelt like boiling malt vinegar. And the reason being is apparently my nan would boil the malt vinegar to keep the flies out of the house. So it was like a deterrent to like having flies buzzing in the kitchen or something. So it's not something that I'm going to be picking up.
2: Yeah.
0: That won't be a tikanga, so to speak, that I'll do. But every time I can smell malt vinegar, I go, it's my nan. It's my nanny Kui. So let's open up the phone lines, my whānau. I went under with Mike and text through 463 as well. Let's get a little bit wholesome.
2: Yeah.
0: What smell reminds you of your grandparents?
2: This is cute. I like this a lot. Even this text from Alex that's already come through. Love my nan. I miss her to bits, but nothing reminds me of her better than burnt eggs.
0: okay, right. So you got the gist of it. Let's catch up after J. Cole, Miguel. This one is Power Trip, 7:39 with the My Morning Crew. Tegan, Storm and Nixon.

0: J. Cole and Miguel. That one is Power Trip, 743 here with the My Morning Crew. Tegan, Storm, Nixon, we want to know what smells remind you of your grandparents.
1: I absolutely love this because Aaron was just saying to us off air, the coolest thing about all the texts that have come through and people calling through on 0800 We Win My is that everyone's are so different.
0: Yeah.
1: But it's because it's so particular to that set of grandparents. So Miguel Sexton saying that when he goes to JB Hi-Fi and browses the vinyl section, that reminds him of his late grandparents.
0: Oh,
1: he said,
0: Moi Mai Ra.
1: Ruben has said, my granddad, Rewi Peter Thompson, PK chewing gum and brow cream. Miss you, granddad. Brill cream, sorry.
0: Okay, the missing statements as well is really getting me. That's very wholesome, very cute. Continue on.
1: And this one says, the smell that reminds me of my grandparent is menthol cigarettes. Nan would always smoke inside near the door, and we would always go home smelling like smoke.
0: Okay.
1: Dylan said, bell tea and super wines.
0: Cute.
1: We've got morning team, banana cakes, and Nana's chocolate homemade peanuts.
0: Okay.
1: My Nana was a baker, and she was always baking for someone, someone love and miss her.
0: Oh, that's cute. Dan, morning. Welcome to the show.
1: Kia ora.
2: Morena.
0: Morena.
1: All right, tell us, what smell reminds you of your grandparents?
2: Well, it reminds me of my nanny was roast lamb every day.
1: What's that, sorry? Say that again?
2: Roast lamb.
1: Oh, roast lamb.
0: Oh, my gosh, roast lamb.
1: How good.
0: That's such a good... just out of curiosity, would that have come with mint sauce?
2: Yes, and gravy, yeah.
1: Delicious. Woo! Delicious. That sounds delicious, Dan. I'm jealous.
0: Kayla, morena.
1: Morena.
3: Morena, kia koutou, my family.
1: What smell reminds you of your grandparents?
3: Oh, so the smell that reminds me of my rerehi, my kuia on my mum's side, is the smell of Red Door perfume.
0: Red Bob?
3: Red Door perfume.
1: Oh yeah, I love when there's like a. I love when someone has a smell and they don't fold in it. They're like whole life. Oh, someone else is texting.
3: My whole life.
1: Someone else is texting Kayla saying Elizabeth Arden Red Door perfume always reminds me of my nan.
0: I know the one.
3: There we go, Farno. Such a queer thing.
0: Yes. Hey, Kayla, was your beautiful nanny one of the ones that would like shower themselves in perfume?
3: Oh, you know it.
0: Yeah.
3: You know it, Farno.
0: Oh, Kayla, this has been a pleasure talking to you this morning. I like you. Stick around. Come back and join us anytime on the show.
1: This one says coconut oil and baby powder. If you're from the islands, you'll know about that. And we also have being Rarotongan, I should say.
0: Wow.
1: Being Rarotongan. Oh my God, sorry,
0: oh my God,
1: guys. The smell of monoi will always linger for the memory of my dad's mum. Her skin was so soft, and the smell will never die. R.I.P. Nan.
0: Aaron just made a good read, is that when your nannies would wear so much perfume that when you hug them and kiss them, you smell like them for like the rest of the day because the perfume is so strong.
1: Mm-hmm. I always remember my gran was so, I felt like she always dressed so nice, and she always had a little blowout with her hair.
0: Mm.
1: And her hair was white. It wasn't like salt and pepper. It wasn't great. It was white.
0: Like,
1: and I think that's the goated color. Yeah.
0: Angelic.
1: Oh, she was the best, man.
0: Oh, guys, this has been very wholesome. Oh. I appreciate all these smells that come. I'll go one more.
1: Oh, no, they're so good.
0: Oh, man.
1: Mothballs reminds me of one of my nans.
0: Okay. My photo coming up after the break. We got one of the greats, one of the best voices actually just in the world, the brother T. Let me know,
1: is this how off the release of that brand new track and that amazing music video. Mohenema.
0: Right.
1: Please go watch that music video if you haven't. But we got Tex coming up next.
0: It's my FM.
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0: I mean, the bro's catalogue is pretty extensive, to be completely honest. We've got Teex joining us on the show next.
1: Yes, we do. He's incredible, and I feel like his new sound is something to watch. I feel like he's gone from the Soulful King, and now he's like...
0: Go on.
1: I don't know. There's something kind of mysterious and sexy about it now, you know? There's something a little mysterious and sexy about it. But we do have him in studio next to talk about his brand new track, My Boy, and what he's up to this year.
0: Gorgeous. All right, here we go. Bruno Mars is going to take over for a second here. Teek's coming up next. This is Dance With Me, 751.

0: It is My Morning Crew, Tegan Storm and Nixon. No Nixon with us, but we do have a special guest out for that boy today.
1: Yes, and I don't even need to give an introduction because it's Tex, everybody. Good morning.
2: Kia ora, morena.
1: Honestly, my boy, my headphones up, that track is unreal. It's so nice. This feels like a really, I like the sound that you're evolving into. Like, can you give us a little, like, I don't know, insight on what's got from it? I feel like it went, was like really emotional songs, but now we're like feeling ourselves.
2: Yeah. I got tired of singing, writing sad songs.
1: Yeah.
2: You know?
1: Yeah.
2: I'm at a point in my life now. I just want to enjoy myself.
1: Mm-hmm.
2: The song came from an album that I finished in October last year,
1: mm-hmm.
2: and we're planning to release it this year. And you know, I'm just leaning into playfulness and curiosity and just having fun.
3: Yeah. Really. I liken to when artists release music to like going to a takeaway and just getting the kai, right? I think what we often miss is the journey from when you've started cooking to what we get delivered, right? So my question off the back is like, what does Teeks do in his downtime? How does my boy come out from the person that you are today? Like, what do you like to do?
2: Boring person, because I don't do much other than music, and I go to the gym a lot.
3: Okay, that's what we like to
1: know. Yeah, I can see that. Yeah. I can see that with the video.
3: Yeah.
2: I walk my dog, just like mundane things. I like reading. I like
3: what kind of dog do you have?
2: Food. I have a bulldog. Yeah.
3: Can you just say, hey, Storm's wife, can you let Storm get a dog? Can you just say that, please? She's a big fan of yours, but she won't let me have a dog.
1: Yeah.
3: Her name's Lene.
2: Lene.
3: Yeah.
2: Can Storm have a dog, please?
3: Don't ask. Just
2: no,
3: tell
2: Storm
3: her.
2: No, Storm would like a dog, please.
3: Thank you.
1: I like
3: pass that on to my wife.
1: So I didn't realize that a lot of your streaming numbers are coming out of the US now.
2: Yeah.
1: That's crazy, eh?
2: That's crazy.
1: What does it feel like having that sort of international breakthrough?
2: I don't have any expectations or
1: just
2: anything.
1: Just kind of put it out
2: there. Yeah, I put it out there and hope for the best. You know?
3: Yeah.
2: But luckily, I'm fortunate enough to, people in America have been resonating with the music. South Africa as well. I think after America, my second biggest listenership is China, which is also crazy.
1: Just like, random.
2: Just random.
1: I obviously have seen on TikTok that a lot of Americans are really surprised when you're not an African-American artist, right?
2: Yeah.
1: So if I was to go through, like, I want to play a little game of this or that, artists that don't look like their voices,
2: uh-huh.
1: All right? So you can just say this one or that one. So first one, Lewis Capaldi or Jelly Roll? Who's your favorite?
2: Lewis Capaldi.
1: Great. Lewis Capaldi or George Ezra?
2: That's hard.
3: George sounds a little bit like you too.
2: George Ezra, maybe.
1: George Ezra? Wow. George Ezra or Pink in the 2000s?
2: Pink in the 2000s.
1: Pink in the 2000s or Susan Boyle?
2: Pink again.
1: Pink in the 2000s or Iggy Azalea?
2: Pink.
1: Pink in the 2000s or Ellen Stone?
2: Pink.
3: Really?
1: Pink in the 2000s or Tracy Chapman?
2: Tracy Chapman.
1: Hey, okay, Tracy Chapman.
3: Tracy Chapman is the champion. What's the latest for you now, bro? So you said you finished the album last year and we're just waiting for that to kind of like present itself to the world on top of the album. And then where else can we see you coming up?
2: I'm going on tour. I'm going to South Africa next month, which I'm excited about. It'll be my first time.
1: Mm-hmm.
2: I'm touring Australia in November. Announced that those shows on Monday. So, yeah, I'm a little bit. Things are going to be busy.
3: Yeah.
2: But I'm excited, you know. I feel blessed and just lucky to do what I love.
3: Well, there you go, my whānau. It is a pleasure to have into the studio with us. You can listen to my boy. We play it pretty much every day here on my anticipating so much great stuff. But my brother, Teeks, man, honestly, it's
1: Thank
3: a pleasure
1: you.
3: To have you with us.
2: Thank you for having me. I appreciate
3: you.
1: What a voice, man.
3: Thank you very much, man. Very sexy. Anyway, coming up after the break, I'm going to give you deets about how you could be scoring yourself some tickets to see Bryson Tiller.
1: As well as that, to Zoe Hobbs. Officially the fastest Māori. But what are you the best at as Māori?
3: It's coming up. It's here on my
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16: Morning, Glenn here with the latest at 8. Our medal tally at the Commonwealth Games in Glasgow has risen to 14. Our women's 3x3 basketball team taking bronze after beating Jamaica in the battle for third. They had to bounce back after losing their semi to Uganda. Shan Pupuki-Robati on Sky Sport.
17: Our coach said, you know, you got to lose some to win some. So we stuck together, we took that in, and we knew we didn't want to feel like that again.
16: Our men's side just missed out losing the bronze medal match to Scotland. More from the games in sport. Back here, a major overhaul of employment laws has passed its final reading in Parliament. The bill targeting different forms of leave will replace the Holidays Act. Leave will accrue in hours, not days, and can be used by workers from day one on the job. New Zealand First leader Winston Peters has hit out at the government for rejecting a ban on the public sale of fireworks. He backed the ban and is quite disappointed. And overseas, three popular UK TV shows have been canned as part of budget cuts by the BBC. Blankety Blank, Celebrity Mastermind and Live at the Apollo have all been given the chop, and there are likely more to come. In sport, back to the Comm Games and no medals in the pool this morning. We had two in freestyle finals, Chelsea Edwards and Lewis Clairbert, both outside the medal spots. Yeah, Lewis not able to grab medal number four, but his campaign has ended with two golds and a silver. Our Silver Ferns took on Wales in netball and thumped them 65-37. Tom Walsh also qualifying at first for tomorrow morning's shot put final. Jordy Beamish didn't compete in the men's mile after finishing fourth in the steeplechase, but Sam Tanner is into the final on Sunday.
8: My and Live Nation are bringing Bryson Tiller back to Aotearoa, performing one show at Auckland Spark Arena, January 27th, 2027, with special guest Mudgett Jordan. 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
12: Thanks to Pizza Hut.
18: Well, look who it is. It's us, the My Morning Crew, back at it again, 8.04 for your Thursday morning.
19: Guys, I've got a dilemma. Okay, so Bakels have just done a drop-off this morning. So every year in the lead-up to the Pie Awards, they always drop us some packages of pies for the office. Mm-hmm. And luckily for me, my Uncle David, he actually works at Bakers, so he always sends a little morning Tegan on the old box. And now there are an array of pies here. A bacon and egg, a steak and cheese, a chicken and veggie, a potato top and a mince and cheese.
20: I want it all.
19: Without even a stutter, I went to grab the steak and cheese. But the situation I found myself in is that Stormy will not be taking a pie to eat, and Aaron said he won't either because his favourite flavour's not there. So now I'm stuck here going, I feel guilty because I want a pie.
12: Okay.
19: But I am also on the same hiding as you guys are on too.
12: Oh, all right.
19: And this week, since last week, since my birthday, since yesterday we went to the buffet, then it was bloody Wananga, I'm like, I cannot get out of this funk. Winter was ruining me.
12: Would you like someone to make the decision for you?
19: Can someone tell me, should I eat the steak and cheese pie this morning?
12: First answer in.
19: I haven't had really brekkie already. I just had some cereal.
12: Okay.
19: I didn't have anything crazy. I am going up for lunch with my friend for a catch up.
12: Uh-huh.
19: But I could have something healthy.
12: Just text me right now, 463.
19: Should I have the steak and cheese pie?
12: Yes or no?
19: I'm not about wasting food, but someone in the office will take it. It's not like it'll go to waste, but I know my uncle worked hard packaging these pies. Someone said eat it. Okay, eat it, yes.
12: Problem solved. There we go.
19: I'm having the steak and cheese pies. All right.
12: So jealous.
19: Even though my mum said that's the equivalent for a loaf of bread. That's fine.
12: Okay.
19: That's fine. Anyways, never mind. What we're going to talk about next is the legend that is Zoe Hobbs. She has gone away from the Commonwealth Games with a gold medal in the 100-metre sprint. I have now donned her the fastest Māori there is.
12: Okay.
19: We're gonna give her props next. We're going to talk about that.
12: Yeah.
19: But there's a lot of us Māori. What are we the best at when it comes to being a Māori?
12: Love it. All right, we'll do that up after LMA. This is 100, 806, the My Morning Crew, Tegan Storm and Nixon. Morena.

0: 100 has gone 10 past 8 here with the My Morning Crew, Tegan Storm Nixon.
1: Even though the first few texts said eat it when it came to the pie, yeah, a lot of texts afterwards said no. A
0: late.
1: Moment on the lips, go straight to the hips. I looked up how many cows it'll be, about 500.
0: I think that's fine.
1: I've got 2,000 to work with.
0: Have you had anything this morning?
1: Just some Milo protein cereal.
0: Oh, okay. So you got some savings.
1: I do have some savings. Yep. I might be okay. All right, Tefano. Now, it was an incredible day yesterday at the Commonwealth Games in Glasgow. We have quite a few athletes over there. This Commonwealth Games is a bit different. There's only 10 sports as opposed to the... it used to be 19.
0: Real stripped back.
1: And I think a lot of that was to do with... They were initially meant to be on Australia, these Commonwealth Games, and then they moved to Glasgow. So obviously there's a much bigger cost to get over to the other side of the world. But one of the most amazing athletes we have here in Aotearoa, the whole team that went over, the whole NZ team that went over, are incredible. But I have been loving watching Zoe Hobbs and her journey with the 100-metre sprint. So just for context, she did qualify for the Olympic Games. Mm-hmm. And so she was at the Olympics, and I think she was out just before the semi-final, but she still did amazing. I don't think anyone had qualified for the Olympics as a sprinter here in Aotearoa since like 100 years ago.
0: Oh, really? We haven't
1: it was
0: had
1: really,
0: a
1: really long time. The only way they were saying that she could maybe get there is maybe through a relay. So she qualifies for the Commonwealth Games. The finals happened yesterday, and Zoe Hobbs takes out the gold medal in the 100-metre sprint at the Commonwealth Games. And now I am saying she is the fastest Māori. She ran a time of 10.93 seconds, which just beats her personal best, I believe. And I think it's an incredible feat for anybody, but such an incredible feat for her. We want to give her flowers. I have been saying since the Olympics, Zoe Hobbs is the fastest Māori.
0: You've been on that waka for a while.
1: Absolutely incredible. But I thought this morning, there's a lot of us that are Māori, but if we were the best at something as a Māori, what would we be?
0: Okay.
1: Now, I'm just gonna put it out there. Stormy, I think you've got a few that you could don.
0: Okay.
1: I think you're the hungriest Māori.
0: Okay, whoa!
1: Yeah. I'd say that so respectfully.
0: Funny words, I'll take
1: it. You're a snack king.
0: I do love to eat.
1: Aaron put a suggestion in off air, especially within the parameters of the MyFM office. You were definitely the Māoriest Māori.
0: Oh, okay. Thank you. Mama.
1: And Aaron, would you like to give the suggestion of what you think I am as far as Māori?
2: Well, are we going what I kind of mentioned before?
1: Yes. Yeah.
2: I would say Tegan would be the most rule-following Māori.
1: Yes.
0: Rule-following Māori.
2: Most honest rule-following.
1: The most straight and narrow Māori.
0: Nah, that's you, bro.
1: Because I can't even park on yellow lines, whānau. It's like, I know, a parking ticket on stolen land. Yeah. What is that about? But I cannot bend the rules for no one. So text us on 463, give us a call, 0800-WIN-MY. That's 0800-946-624. If you were the somethingest Māori that there is, what would you be?
0: I really, really like this.
1: Yeah, you can text us on 463, give us a call, 0800-WIN-MY.
0: Alrighty, let's go into a bit of like a low-key Māori waiata.
1: Oi.
0: It's not in te reo Māori, but like, you know. Uncle Bob and the Wailers with One Love. People, get ready. I don't even know the sick part of the song. Anyway, 8:13 here with My Morning Crew, Tegan Storm and Nixon.

0: One Love, 8:15 here with the My Morning Crew. Deacon, Storm and Nixon. Aaron, that was very funny.
1: All right, guys. Now, Zoe Hobbs took out the gold in the Commonwealth Games 100-meter sprint. She is the fastest Māori, and I will say it till, and I've been saying it since the Olympics, she's the fastest Māori, but now she's got a gold medal to prove it. But if you were the best at something as a Māori, what would it be? You can text us on 463, give us a call, 0800 when my, that's 0800 946 624. We've got it. I want to read out Chris Hawkins' text first.
0: Okay, you go there.
1: I am the most skilled specialist excavator operator, Māori. Shush, this ain't the Power Wars.
0: Actually, that is another funny thing, Power Wars, which you talk about later on. Some other texts that come through from China said I'd be the drunkest Māori, to
1: I
0: be
1: know,
0: honest.
1: I don't know if that's a flex.
0: That's a, that is a big, like, class that you have to try and put yourself in.
1: Now, I don't know what this means, but it says I would be the most bohemian Māori.
0: What the hell?
1: What does bohemian mean?
0: You Google what a bohemian is. Okay, anything I have. Aaron, do you know what a bohemian is? I feel like that's your whānau.
1: I just Googled it.
2: No, I know of the Rhapsody, but that's about it.
1: It says a person who lives an unconventional, non-conformist lifestyle, often focused on arts, writing, or music, and a native of the historical region of Bohemia. Well, that's not the case here, but okay, so you're just you just live an unconventional lifestyle like that.
0: That you might be the only competitor in the best bohemian Māori, by the way. Whoever wrote this text, can you, if you got the chance, can you call us? Someone said, best at making a hot chips and bakery pie sandwich with toasted Vogel bread dipped in soy sauce.
1: Very specific. But if you need to take an award, I think take it. I think take it.
0: That's just so random. Uncle Rickstar, morena.
3: Morning, whānau.
1: Morena. When it comes to what you're the best at as a Māori, what would it be for you?
3: Oh, talk my way out of anything, Māori.
1: Now that is a skill. That is a skill.
0: Talk your way into getting a pool table, Māori too, eh, Rickstar? How's that pool
3: winning
0: table going,
3: grinning,
0: by the way?
3: Winning is grinning.
1: Winning is grinning. I love that. This text says I'd be the best at talking your ears off. The talking your ears off, Māori. Okay.
0: Hey, text, I reckon you're up there for that one.
1: I can talk to a brick wall.
0: Yeah,
1: I really can. It's a skill. Awesome. And I'm quite happy to don that. This says I could probably count as one of the whitest Māori. Maybe.
0: Well, that's what about Paige queens from behind the scenes? Miss Shani. 2IC Shani.
1: Mm-hmm. Porcelain skin. Big bright blue greenish eyes. Yep.
0: You find her out in the cold, she starts going red. That's how pale Sweet Shani is.
1: But hey, e te whānau, if Zoe Hobbs is the fastest Māori, you can be whatever Māori you want to be. Hey, dreams are free. Dreams are absolutely free.
0: Just be Māori. Mm-hmm. That's all. If you are Māori, be Māori.
1: Cool, man.
0: Coming up next.
1: All right, up next, we do have headlines, and what we're going to be talking about next is how an influencer left a date because it was a poor restaurant choice. Maybe it was something that they'd rated and it was no good. I'm going to tell you about that next.
0: Here's Femi with no

0: It's Femi Noble here on the My Morning Crew. Tegan Storm Nixon. He's going to be back with us in like Monday. He managed to get the week off, but still managed to find time to be able to come to our all-you-can-eat banquet yesterday.
1: He's got heaps of time. All right, Te Whanau, checking out some of your top stories from over the last 24 hours. So a New York influencer has gone viral after revealing she cancelled a date over the restaurant he chose, saying it didn't meet the standards she had. Okay. So her name is Savannah Bagnozzi. She said her ideal first date includes a high-end restaurant, white tablecloth service, and even an offer to send a car to pick her up. The video has divided the internet, with some calling her expectations a bit unrealistic, while others say everyone is entitled to their own dating standards. Now, that just wouldn't happen here in Aotearoa, would it? Just wouldn't happen. And I do think, though, don't take the date out somewhere flash on the first date, because you set the expectations too high. I feel like there needs to be a lead up. I mean, you don't need to take them to, like, I don't know, just a fast food joint. But I think build up to the fancy place. Keep that for the milestones, you know? So we keep the expectations sort of at a realistic standard.
2: For my friends in the dating game at the moment, they're saying that coffee is the ideal first place, because you want to know what they're about.
1: Yep.
2: And you don't want to drop, like, you know, $200 on a date just to realize that they're a POS,
1: I've also heard that going on like a coffee date that involves a walk is a lot less intense, because you're not facing each other.
2: That's nice.
1: You're side by side. So it's an easier way to engage.
2: Aaron?
3: My first date with Em was actually a coffee date. It was
1: a walking
3: coffee date. We got coffee and we walked up Mount Eden.
1: Cute.
3: And then we went and got cheese on toast afterwards.
1: Oh my God.
2: So that's very cute. Was the key of success to the relationship between Aaron and Ems was a walk and a cheese toastie.
1: I also
2: That's
1: heard,
2: what I want to talk about.
1: This is from the legend that is Jay Reef, that works with us here at MediaWorks over at a sister station called The Rock. He has said that a great date consists of three location changes. So you could do, I don't know, for example, you might go somewhere to eat, then you go somewhere next to have a drink, or maybe start with an activity, go somewhere to eat, then go a place for a drink.
3: This makes sense, because we stopped to get coffee, then we went for a walk. It was up One Tree Hill, actually.
1: Yeah.
3: Then we went and got cheese on toast.
1: Boom.
3: So
1: see?
3: Three places.
1: The three location. That's it. So meet a location.
2: Hey, I know I've been in a relationship now for...
1: most of life.
2: Yeah. It's been a long time. Has the romance fallen out of going on dates for you guys yet?
1: No, we still like to do it.
2: Okay.
1: I don't know. We're not trying to like woo each other anymore. Like,
2: yeah,
1: we're pretty solid.
2: Be together and hang out.
1: Yeah, but we still make the time to go on little dates with each other and stuff.
2: I think that's what I need to start doing a little bit more of. I'm seeing you guys take your partners out. I'm like, I think my wife's
1: Well, how long
2: like
1: have you and Em been together?
3: We're coming up to 4 years.
1: Yeah, we're coming up to three.
2: Whoa.
1: Yeah.
2: Oh,
1: love
2: look
1: it,
2: my little long-term relationship is.
1: I love love, guys. Dean Collins actually just texted and said, who's going to three places with inflation? Let's get creative, Dean.
2: Yeah, you can do that, Gene.
1: I know you're married now, but let's get creative. You take your partner out, I reckon. You take her on a walk, and then
3: another walk.
1: Yeah, take her on a walk, get a coffee somewhere, and then go get a scone somewhere else, right?
2: Yeah. That's the way to do it.
1: Nope. And I know that is all for your headlines. That is Cheers to MJ Home. We're helping Kiwis into warm, healthy, long-term rentals.
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15: Glenn here at 8.30. Another medal at the Com Games in Glasgow. This time on the basketball court, our women's 3x3 team lost their semi but bounced back to take down Jamaica and win bronze. Sprint star Zoe Hobbs has also received her gold after winning the women's 100 metres final yesterday.
16: I didn't know if I'd ever get a moment like that to be able to hear the national anthem play at a global event like this.
15: That from Sky Sport. Now back here, new research has found nearly 80% of support workers here have experienced violence on the job. The PSA union wants more action on that. Calls are growing for a national AI framework for schools. The Education Review Office found leaders and teachers want more clarity about what's acceptable for students. And overseas, a win for the owners of Peppa Pig. Hasbro suing a Vietnamese company behind a very similar animated character. They now have to take down all videos online. And a rugby with Shift 4, a blow for Tasman. Shannon Frizzell was named at number 8 for their match against North Harbour in the MPC tomorrow, but he's now being withdrawn.
3: Join the crew.
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18: 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Welcome on to the show. Literally 8.30 on the dot. Here with My Morning Crew, Tegan Stormer Nixon.
6: And what we have for you, whānau, if you are a fan of Bryson Tiller, Mayan Live Nation are beyond stoked to be presenting him. He is heading to Aotearoa for his Neo Trap Soul Tour, performing at Spark Arena in Tamaki Makaurau for one night only, Wednesday the 27th of Jan, with a special guest, Mudger Jordan. Every day next week, the My Home Run have your chance to score a double pass. When you hear the cue to call, all you've got to do is dial 0800-WIN-MY, and if they answer your call, those tickets, all yours. But there is one catch. You can exchange the tickets to open up the mystery box, which could contain bonus cash, fuel money, or it could have nothing. If you strike lucky, you'll walk away with both the tickets and the extra prize. If not, you lose everything, but the choice is yours. So that sounds pretty cool.
18: Yeah, you're a big fan of Bryson Tiller, yeah?
6: Yeah, I love Bryson Tiller. I've seen him twice. Oh. Yes, and I've also seen Magic Jordan twice, and Magic Jordan is a really good show. So
18: really?
6: Get around that.
18: Alrighty, coming up next, as we had kind of like alluded to earlier, next week we're going to be heading down to the South Island, to Waipounamu,
6: yes,
18: for a long walk at Franz Josef Glacier.
6: I cannot wait.
18: The birthday celebrations keep going. I'm going to give you more of an update coming up next. Here's the latest from Coterie. This is Lay Your Head to my FM.

0: That's the Cuzzies, Coterie. Lay your head, 8:34 here with the My Morning Crew, Tegan, Storm and Nixon. Big trip coming up for the show next week.
1: Yeah.
0: We're off to the South Island to see old friends Joe.
1: The birthday Joe. Celebrations haven't stopped, Barno. Now, just for a little bit of context, when I, this year for my 30th birthday, I really wanted to go on the trip of a lifetime. Didn't have leave, and some renos cost a little bit more than I thought they would. So that had to get put on the back burner. And the thing I wanted to do was go hiking, and I wanted to go to the Dolomites in Italy. Now, here in Aotearoa, we have a lot of those similar scenes right in our backyard, okay?
0: Yeah.
1: So the boys did surprise me with a cheeky wee trip. We are going to go on a wee hike.
0: You're welcome.
1: But we're actually going to go to the South Island, to the Hukatika region.
0: Yes.
1: And go to the Franz Josef Glacier.
0: And as far as I'm aware, I don't think I'm very, like, well-suited for walks at the moment. I'm not a hiker. I'm not a walker.
1: Nor am I, but I like the idea of it.
0: Exactly. Yeah. I like the idea of the view and being able to see a glacier. If I'm being honest, maybe the longest walk I've ever done is probably after a night out.
1: Okay.
0: But this was back in Gizzy. And as, you know, I mean, you guys have been there now. It's not a big town. But I remember one time with my mate, Tavita, we were having a couple of Fantas, and then we ended up going from a spot which is called Hospital Hill down to where we stayed.
1: Yes.
0: So that in itself, I think, was like, that's about 4K.
1: Okay.
0: And then we went to another river and back to his house. So I think in that parameter, I probably walked about 18Ks.
1: Oh, okay, that's quite a decent run.
0: Yeah, look at me, brother. I'm not built for endurance walking. But I had realized I'd done this chat with Randy a while ago, asking the Mai Whānau what their longest walk home was.
1: Yeah.
0: After a bit of a night out, right, you've made the wise decision. Can't drive.
1: Doesn't even have to be a night out.
0: No, okay.
1: It can be any context. Like, I used to walk to school 4Ks one way, 4K back.
0: What? Every day?
1: Every day. I can't believe I used to do that, but that's probably why I was skinny as a teenager. Because there was a lot of steps happening.
0: Okay,
1: there was
0: that's
1: a lot
0: what I'm
1: of
0: missing
1: steps.
0: Out on.
1: To be fair, as an adult, I've got, like, I haven't made any fun long trips home. I'm like, I'm getting an Uber, guys. Don't worry about it. I'm getting an Uber. There is one time we walked home from Rhythm and Vines when we were working there.
0: Oh, that's a hike.
1: So Rhythm and Vines is like just out of Gizzy, if you haven't been there. Like, it's in sort of like farmland.
0: Yeah.
1: We were staying in town and we were like, oh, we should just walk home because we missed the bus home. We walked home from R&V all the way to our accommodation, which was on the outskirts of Gizzy. I don't know how long we were walking for, but we walked at least, we must have walked over 10Ks home.
0: How long was that?
1: That might be a lie. I don't know. But we were walking for a very long time.
0: Oh my God.
1: And in the dark, there's not a lot of street lamps in Dizzy.
0: Very unsafe.
1: Especially when you're staying on the edge of it.
0: Yeah.
1: I could be exaggerating, but when you've had a few adult fizzies, that was a long ass walk home.
0: What do you reckon your longest walk is? Either in kilometers or in time?
1: You definitely had some big walks.
0: Scream that.
2: I've had some because mum and dad lived on the kind of like on the outskirts of Blenheim. If you're driving, it's fine because you've got the state highway there.
1: Yeah.
2: Doesn't take long to get into town. Mm-hmm. But if you're walking, it takes probably, I've probably done a adult Fanta walk home that's taken about 2 hours.
0: Nope. That's a workout.
2: Yeah, oh yeah.
0: That's not a walk home. You actually just did a full-on workout.
2: Pretty much, yeah.
0: Alright, so the question for you, Mai Whānau, I'm genuinely interested to see who has done the biggest walk home. You can give it to us in time, you can give it to us in distance. Either way, we could be crowning you, giving you a gold medal, essentially, as Mai's biggest home walker. Text through 463 0800 win Mai. We'd love to hear from you. If you want the recognition, make sure you text through. Here's Rihanna, Needed Me, here am I.

0: We want to know from you, what was your biggest walk home? We're about to ramp up for a bit of a hike down at Franz Josef, and I think I need to start prepping my legs, getting some stretches on. But what was your longest walk home?
1: I used to be a bit of a walker, especially in Palmerston North.
0: Okay.
1: Like I said, walk to and from school, 4 kilometres each side. I just said I used to walk from my house into the plaza, which actually is only 6 kilometres, but it was
0: Then you had to walk back?
1: Yep, then I'd have to walk back. So about about an hour 20 each way. Oh, it's crazy.
0: You know who is a walker?
1: Who?
0: Stan. Anyway, what else is some texts that are coming through?
1: All right. This one says, 23 kilometres we walked home after a soccer tournament since there was no transport after 4 on Sundays. This one here says, so mad at my partner when we were at his family lunch. They live in Henderson. I walked home all the way from Henderson to Newlyn.
0: Now, that if you're familiar with West Auckland and Tāmaki Makaurau, you'll know, like, Henderson to Newlyn, they're kind of like neighbouring suburbs. The worst thing about that is it's very hilly.
1: It's very hilly.
0: So you're going up, down, you're tired. I get it.
1: I'm enjoying that, though. But let's go to Shelley on the phone line this morning. Morena, Shelley.
0: Shelley.
2: Morena. Morena. How are you?
1: Good. Was it you that did the long hikoi home?
2: No, it was my niece. So they live, I'm in Hamilton, but my family are down in Ohakune. And my niece had a fight with her mum. She was 15.
1: Oh, okay.
2: And they live down the Ruatiti domain.
1: Okay.
2: So she walked, I think it was like 9, 10 o'clock at night to Ohakune, which is nearly 50 k's walking through the night. And that's like farm, like back road farm, just all the way that she walked. So she walked all night and got there in the morning, and then she had like an appointment at her school at like 9 o'clock in the morning.
1: Oh my God.
0: What?
1: You know, when you're so stubborn that you walk that far, that's crazy.
2: Yeah. Like, we talk about it all the time because it's just like she was so young and it. Dark and just farmland.
0: Yeah,
2: like no lighting at all.
0: Has she learnt lessons from that, like not to do that again?
2: I think it was like, you know, a bit of a thing to her mum, like,
0: Okay.
1: You shouldn't let her walk like that.
2: I got this.
0: Yeah, fair enough. Shelley, thank you so much for joining us. That's a hell of a hikoi, by the way. Mm-hmm. Savannah, good morning.
1: Good morning.
3: Morning.
1: Morena. All right, what was your longest walk home?
3: So it was actually my partner. He decided to walk to McDonald's, which was about 7 k's at 4 in the morning. When only the drive-thru was open. So then he had to walk all the way back because they wouldn't serve him in the drive-thru.
1: Do you know what though? That's the universe telling you, you don't need Macca's today. Go home.
0: Yeah. Wait, did he go back and get the car to go back to Macca's, or was he fed up? Was like, nah, I'm off it.
3: No, he couldn't
0: drive, so. Fair enough.
1: Made
0: a wise business decision. Thank you very much, Savannah. One thing I do want to bring up is we got a text in, and I'm kind of interested if we can explore this. It says, well, guys, go to Hukatika and hit up Precision Helicopters to do a glacial tour. Ask for Matt Newton. Tell him Reese from New Plymouth sent you.
1: Reese Galley. All right. Well, we'll look out for Matt Newton.
0: Give it a go. Maddie.
1: Maybe get a free ride in the chopper.
0: Wouldn't mind it. Just going to put that out there.
1: Okay. All right. Sounds good.
0: Coming up next, we're going to be catching up with one of the All Black Sevens' pure greats. He was carving up the sidelines with his gorgeous long dreadlocks. It is the one, the only, the great Carl Tinana joining us up in the next 5 minutes. Here am I.
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1: I honestly cannot co-sign enough. If you want to venture out of like hip-hop and R&B, Ed Sheeran's first album. Honestly, guys, just give it a home. I'm not going to get aggressive.
2: Probably like such a popular album, but you're like, guys, if you don't know, you don't know, I got you. Yeah. Hey, also, I just want to provide an update.
1: Okay.
2: Remember when I was battling with whether I was going to eat the pie or not?
1: Oh, you ate the pie.
2: I ate it.
1: Hey!
2: But I ate it a bit differently.
1: Talk to us.
2: Rather than traditional way, biting straight into the pie, I peeled off the top. I ate the lid first. I then ate the insides, delicious, and then I ate the bowl with the remnants of the inside.
1: I do that!
2: Yeah, that's my favourite way to eat a pie, but because I ate it like that, it doesn't feel like I ate a pie.
1: I know you're not a... you had it so eloquently. It's like a nice little dinner out. I like to put tea sauce on the lid with a little bit of mince.
2: Yep.
1: I know you're not a tea sauce girly.
2: No.
1: But, you know, these are the ways you can go ahead and eat a pie. Coming up next, we're going to be catching up with Carl Tinana.
2: To talk NPC, 50 years at NPC, and it is now going to be free to air as well. So he's in studio with us next.
1: Here's one of my favourite songs that we're playing. This is 50 Cent, Leon Thomas, Fetty Wap, No One Told Us. It's my fam. No one

0: Nixon. No Nixon with us this week, but we've got another guest today.
1: Where is he?
2: Yes.
1: Oh, sorry. I should be talking.
2: If you're too early. If you're wondering who that voice is, it is All Black Sevens legend Carlton Anna. Good morning.
1: Morning, Afano. Morning, Afano.
2: He is, he's on leave, but he forgot to tell us he was going on leave. Mm. He literally told us on Sunday, was like, oh, I won't be at work next week. And we were like, oh, that's right.
0: We've just been, he heard you were coming in and he took the week off.
1: Scared.
0: To prepare him. Yeah, exactly.
2: Scared.
0: He'd seen a real speed demon was about to enter the building. He was like, nah, I don't want to have a race on them.
1: Hey, actually, we played together. It was for the Nines. We played in the touch team.
2: No way.
1: Yeah.
0: You know, he always brings that up as like his big sporting moment. When he broke his nose in a tag game last year, and then when he scored a try in the Nines against... Andrew Johns.
1: Yeah.
0: You reckon he scored on Andrew Johns.
2: That's crazy, because sometimes I think his stories have like a lot of GST. So when he says stuff, we just go,
0: no.
2: Oh, yeah. Hey.
1: No, honestly, I've never seen anyone so scared in a game of touch. when
2: like
1: the raging
2: non-contact,
1: non-contact with the raging ball come perfect. down his edge.
0: But NPC's kicking back off, bro, and it's now sitting on TVNZ.
1: Yep, TVNZ.
0: Wow, bro.
1: Yeah, we've got three games. We've got Te Reo commentary too on the main game on the Saturday night at 7 p.m. So, it's wicked. 50 years of NPC, so that's me.
0: Who are you tipping to kind of, because I see all the teams have now like announced who's going to be on their squads and all that sort of stuff based off what you've seen around the lay of the land so far. Who do you reckon's got a good sniff of being champions this year?
1: Yeah, I think it's the usual suspects, you know, the Aucklands, the Canterbury's. I mean, that's the first game on the Saturday night at 7 p.m. Wellington, I think, will be pretty decent as well. Mm. Tasman will be Meke.
2: Yeah.
0: Tasman.
1: And you think about, like, Tasman and Wellington in particular, there's some players in there that missed out on the All Black touring squad to South Africa. So it's a lot to prove, eh?
0: Yeah,
2: for sure. And if you could say what NPC team's fans were maybe like the most passionate.
1: Northland.
2: Northland?
1: 100%.
2: Yeah. Oh, of course. Yeah,
1: 100%. Bro, they turn up hard too. They've got the Giwas on, the Farnax. The Farnax up there. But they're still like back in the old days where everything's based around the club.
2: Mm.
1: And I think that's the secret. And I think that's where NPC and New Zealand Rugby needs to get back to is the fans.
0: True that. I know that like fear doesn't really run with a lot of rugby players, but if there was one player back in the day, you go, oh God, please, oh no, we're going up against him this weekend.
1: Brian Lima played for Auckland on the wing. The chiropractor.
0: Speaking of bone collector, oh, the chiropractor.
2: The chiropractor. Yeah.
0: That's what they call him, the chiropractor.
1: Mate, it was tough. Played about 200 World Cups and mate, he was the man. He was the man. Like, to be fair, we played up here in Eden Park and it was Zinzan's farewell game. Zinzan Brook. So they were on a heater anyway. Yeah. So they were pumping and he was quite nice to me that day. We knew each other quite well through other games and teams, so he looked after to me, but he could have cut me in half about five times.
0: True that. Hey. Would have hated to see that.
2: If you had, for anyone who's listening that maybe doesn't, hasn't been watching enough of NPC games, for the upcoming season, what would be the thing you'd say to them that's like, come on, get around it?
1: I think, well, we like free stuff, so it's free to air, but
2: of course.
1: I think, like, now, after the Football World Cup, which is massive, and we've got a Rugby World Cup coming next year and the All Blacks playing in South Africa, I think this is the moment where we can watch some of our athletes and be a part of what's, I think some of these ones are going to go up to the next level pretty soon.
2: Mm-hmm. Yeah.
1: And I think that's the thing I get buzzy about. Everyone asks, oh, how do you still enjoy us? It's watching some of these athletes run around now and doing amazing stuff. It's just unreal.
0: What I'm excited about is hearing you and Scotty J. Stevenson together this weekend. It's going to be on TVNZ Plus and TVNZ One. NPC is here on TVNZ. And we've got one of the greatest to ever call the game, KT, man. I appreciate your time, cousin.
2: Thank you.
1: Nah, wicked fans.
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I think I drive crazy. I think I lost my page. I think I wanna take a ride. It's officially a fan favourite. Straight off Kehlani's chart-topping self-titled album, this

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0: Ariana Grande, Hate That I Made You Love Me, here on the My Morning Crew, Tegan Storm and Nixon. I think a new album drops tomorrow for any big Ariana Grande fans out there.
1: And guys, today, the day is the 30th of July 2026. We're in the last couple of days of July.
0: Wow.
1: And today is International Day of Friendship. Okay. Oh. It is also Cheesecake Day, which is awesome. We have a cheesecake still sitting in our fridge at the minute. Paperback Book Day, Father-in-Law Day, Share a Hug Day, and World Snorkeling Day. You got a good father-in-law?
0: Oh, he's the man.
1: Yeah. I've got a great one too. He's a ledge.
0: I'd mentioned that I first caught eyes with my now wife, girlfriend at the time, in Pack and Save.
1: Uh-huh.
0: And she came in with her dad.
1: Oh.
0: And her dad's like a real staunch farmer kind of looking guy.
1: Of course.
0: And I remember telling her, I was like, oh, I'm a bit scared of your dad. He looks like really like me. The sweetest heart.
1: He's a sweetie.
0: He's looked after me, so I got lots of love for my father-in-law.
1: And you know my father-in-law too?
0: And I know you. Hey, if there's one man.
1: He's a guy, man.
0: He's a good rugby coach too, I'll give you that much for none.
1: Also on this day in 1930,
0: yeah,
1: Uruguay wins the first ever FIFA World Cup, defeating Argentina 4-2. So that was nearly 100 years ago. And also in 1997 on this day, the Lion King soundtrack won a Grammy for Album of the Year, becoming the first soundtrack album to ever win the award. And also in 2003 on this day, WWE announced the retirement of the WWF name, officially becoming WWE after a trademark dispute, because WWF is a Worldwide Wildlife Foundation.
0: Yeah. Can I just ask your cheesecake, how long can that last in a fridge for?
1: Oh no, it's been a week.
0: Are you still going to eat it?
1: Yeah, it's fine.
0: Oh,
1: surely.
0: Tastes
1: fine.
0: Hey, does Aaron
1: I've been chipping away.
0: Oh, you've been still like skimming away at it?
1: I've been chipping away. I also have apricot slice still in the fridge. I've got a whole thing of that. Didn't eat any yesterday, but I will be having some today.
0: Okay. Mm. I'm just checking because
1: here's the thing, whānau. I know I'm on the straight and narrow and stuff, but I actually can't be until all the treats have left my vicinity.
0: Oh, I see what
1: because I don't like wasting food.
0: Yeah.
1: I think that's the predicament I found myself in.
0: Yo.
1: I don't like wasting food, so I will eat it all, but I'm like, at what cost?
0: Kaore he tau I tō whare. You know, your house isn't settled.
1: Yeah, exactly.
0: Because there's too much kai and you don't want
1: a
0: momo.
1: If you need any drinkies for anything coming up, my house is full.
0: Oh, that's right.
1: Because I host, like I had my afters, my kick-ons from my 30th there, and everyone left their bloody 3/4 full boxes. Yes. At my house, there are so many drinks. So if you need some, please pick up a box in the weekend.
0: Or just drop it off. We'll bring it to me.
1: No, that's very far out of my way. But I can send you a photo, a little picky-tier of what
0: we'll
1: have.
0: That. We'll do that.
1: And if you'd like me to bring stuff for the weekend,
0: actually,
1: I can do that.
0: I just want to come and check out the whare, to be honest.
1: Yeah,
0: I've never been.
1: Really, I've only invited the girls over. Only the girls have been over. So all the girls from work have been, but...
0: What about a show reset?
1: A show reset? Oh, I keep... You know what? I keep
0: thoughts,
1: saying
0: questions,
1: that.
0: Feelings?
1: Hosting at mine. Come for the show reset.
0: Okay.
1: Yeah, no, we could do that.
0: Gorgeous. All right. Well, we'll figure that out.
1: Gorgeous.
0: Off here. Gorgeous. Love it. Let's get back into the beats. Here is ASAP Rocky, Skepta. Praise the Lord. Here am I.

0: Bryson Tiller, drop the low. Chances for you to win tickets to Bryson Tiller. If you want all the deets, just go to my.rover.nz. I just wanted to bring this up. Big action over in the Commonwealth Games at the moment. We're on 14 medals. Shout out to Zoe Hobbs and Lewis Clearbird, who have claimed all our gold medals so far, three of them. But I just seen this. Weightlifting teenage sensation Saini Stowers has broken multiple Commonwealth Games records to win Samoa's first gold medal in Glasgow.
1: They're on the gold medal board.
0: She is 18 years old, lifted a record total of 237 kgs, which was a record 106 kg in the snatch.
1: Damn.
0: What's a snatch? Which one's that one?
1: A snatch is the one that goes from the ground to above your head.
0: Oh, and then you keep it up there, yep. And then you can drop it?
1: Yeah.
0: And then 130 kgs in the clean and jerk?
1: Clean and jerk, it goes up to your shoulders and then pushed up above your head.
0: And then she took out the title in the women's 77 kilogram event that comes after John Tuffy claimed silver in the men's 71 kg category.
1: That's
0: for
1: incredible.
0: Samoa's first medal in Glasgow. So they got two medals now.
1: Samoans, man, you guys are strong.
0: You're all strong, man. That's your field, I'll be honest. New Zealand, when it came to Commonwealth Games, you'd always guarantee we'd get one in the sevens, but yep. Rugby's not in there anymore. Also in shot put. So we always had Dame Valerie Adams.
1: Yeah.
0: And we had, oh my gosh, what's the bro's name? Big guy. Shot putter. Aaron.
1: Give me one second.
0: He's there. And oh my gosh, man, such a mind blank.
1: No, now I've had a mind blank.
0: New Zealand shot put.
1: It's Tom Walsh.
0: Tom Walsh, sorry. Yeah. Oh, Tommy, I'm sorry, mate.
1: Tom Walsh and then Jack O'Gill as well.
0: Oh, Jack O'Gill.
1: Yeah, he is a Commonwealth Games medalist, but I think it's just Tom that's over there right now.
0: Congratulations to all countries out there that have been screwing themselves some medals. We got 14 and we on the up. Coming up after the break, Nelly Furtado, Dawehi, and Tiger Jhené Aiko and Pop Smoke. Here am I.
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0: Pop Smoke with Sunshine here on the My Morning Crew. Tegan Storm and Nixon. Nixon's going to be back on the show next week. We talked about this a couple of times in the show today. The fact that we got to go to Oriental Banquet, which was an all-you-can-eat buffet. It had like everything. We're talking sushis, raw tuna.
1: You know what a buffet's like, whanau. And really honestly, good. The My FM team have no business being at a buffet like that with how many plates we were grabbing. We're Big Back Central.
0: Yeah.
1: So we were all going crazy. But we do have our beautiful Azu, who's our web girl, that is going to reveal to us how many plates each announcer had here at Maya.
0: Yeah. And then collectively, all right?
1: So collectively, if you add them all up,
0: I want the final result.
1: I'll let you do the math.
0: As a station, want everyone to know. I'm going to put it over under, I want to say at least under 25.
1: Okay. I feel like that's fair.
0: Under 25?
1: Yeah.
0: All right.
1: How many of us are there? There was no dish.
0: Yeah,
1: it was
0: no
1: just
0: dish.
1: Me, you, Nixon, Nate, Randy. Who else are we counting?
2: Shay.
0: So just the announcers.
1: Okay, just the six?
0: Just the announcers. And it would have been so much more if dish was there.
1: That's at least, that's at least 18 plates. I'm going to say 22.
0: Okay, 22. We're going to go 22. Okay. Do you have the persons and what they ate as well?
2: Yeah.
0: Okay, please. Azu, give us the results of the plates.
2: So I start from like less to
0: Yeah, most? That's great. That's fine.
2: Okay. Tegan? Four.
1: I was rounding up.
0: Yeah. Oh, okay.
1: It was technically 3.5.
0: Slightly GST on that. All right.
2: Okay. Shay also tied, so four for Shay as well. Next, we've got Eads with 5.
0: Eads.
2: Okay. She had like heaps of dessert, so I think that's where
1: she had two lots of dessert.
2: Yeah.
0: Okay.
2: And then, sorry, Nixon. Nixon's also 4.
1: Okay. Yep.
2: So that's Nixon, Tegan, and Shay 4. Eads 5. Randy and Storm 6.
0: Okay.
2: But Storm's just food, but no desserts.
0: No, it's just mains. That was minus dessert as well. What about, what was Nate?
2: And then Nate, 7.
1: Oh!
0: What?
1: So what is that all together?
2: All together, 36.
0: Man, we are big.
1: 36, and that is just, and that's including Eads instead of dish.
0: Yeah, okay.
1: That's how many plates. That's crazy. Yeah.
0: 37.
2: 36.
0: 36. Yeah.
2: Just out of 7 people.
0: Deschanel was Ma Wee Wee yesterday, so he didn't get to enjoy the fruits of our labors.
1: He would have been gusses.
0: No, he'd been talking about it all last week.
1: Poor guy.
0: How many desserts did you have, Azu?
2: Just one.
1: One plate.
2: One plus one.
0: What was your favorite meal?
2: My favorite was definitely the dim sums. It was good. And also the steak was really good.
0: Oh, yeah, because you could ask them to cook it for you, eh?
2: Yeah.
1: The onion rings were gangster, too.
0: There were onion rings?
2: Yeah.
1: Sorry, not onion rings, squid rings. Squid rings.
0: Okay. Oh, okay.
1: Sorry. They were really, really good. Really, really good.
0: All right. Well, once again, if you want to go check it out, Westgate Oriental Banquet. It's basically brand new, and honestly, they'd love to take your business. On the way, we've got Blast. Here is Nina Sky. I actually learned to ice skate to this song.
1: Oh.

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0: Nixon.
1: Blast, just my type here on the My Morning Crew. Tegan, Storm and Nixon. He's going to be back on the show next week. But that is us done for today, man.
2: And hey, guys, if you want to do something with your time, my man's in some videos with the Warriors, guys.
1: Go on.
2: Dressing the boys at Hallenstein. Oh, go on the YouTube channel, the Warriors YouTube channel. I got a message from, I shared the little snippet that they used to tease it on Instagram last night.
1: Mm.
2: Nate Nauer messaged me. Nate from the My Home Run, in case you don't know who bloody Nate is.
1: He's got backs.
2: He said, I just want you to know that's the only Warriors reel that I've ever liked. Because he is a staunch Broncos man.
1: Yeah.
2: Staunch Broncos man.
1: So they go for a bit of a shop through Hallenstein's, and what is he telling the boys? Like, this is going to look nice. Wear this. Mm-hmm. Check this on. Oh, my gosh. Sorry. Also, speaking of the Waz, if you haven't had a chance, you can text Waz, W-A-H-S, to 463, because their new indigenous jersey, Te Arahi, I think it's called.
2: Yeah.
1: Whole... my goodness.
2: That jersey is incredible. Gorgeous.
1: Incredible. I would dare say, I'll go ahead and say, it's probably one of the best indigenous jerseys I've probably seen from any team, let alone the Waz, for years.
2: Yeah.
1: And they've got a singlet version as well. They've made an NBA singlet version.
2: Oh, yes. That's a bit of you.
1: They are so hot.
2: That's a bit of you,
1: man. The Waz, man. They're just dropping jerseys left, right, and centre, and I've got no money for it.
2: I want their Te Taiao. The jumper, the little zip up. That's what I need in my life.
1: If we got any friends out there in the world,
2: anyone at Dynasty, you want to hook it up?
1: A bit of surplus stock, you know, we're just in the goods. Anyways, that is us done for today. We'll catch you back here to round out the week for your Friday. Have a good Thursday. We'll catch you back here tomorrow.
2: See ya.
1: Love you. Say back. Bye.
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Drake, Janis, STFU here on My The Hottest Hip Hop and R&B. Salofa Morena and Atamaria, everybody. I hope everyone's having a good one this morning. Unlike myself, I made a rookie mistake and I poured hot water on my car window screen and I've actually cracked it. But Eads, producer Eads from the My Morning Crew, they gave me a tip. They said to put a towel over the front window screen of your car and then in the morning you take it off. It's perfect. So I will be trying that tonight and I'll check back in with you guys tomorrow because it is freezing out there. So just a little tip, Fano. Try that out. Let me know if it works for you guys. But throughout the show today, we are talking KFC $50 lunch voucher. That is all up for grabs. Afro Soul is going down around 1 p.m. today, and we are going to be talking Bryson Tiller. There are double passes up for grabs with the My Home Run, so be sure to lock in, and let's jump straight back into the music for right now. Fetty Wap, Trap Queen, here on My.

0: Beyonce. That is Morning Dew here on My The Hottest Hip Hop and R&B. You got me, Kayla, hanging out with you for your My Day's Fun. So welcome on into the show. 463 on the text line. I want to know what you guys are up to today. Happy Thursday. But right now, I want to quickly cover New Zealand team at the 2026 Commonwealth Games. It looks like we are sitting at 14 medals in total. 3 gold, 7 silver, and 4 bronze, which is absolutely amazing. But I am a very proud Samoan. And I want to give a big shout out to Sainess Stowers. She has won Samoa their first gold medal at the Glasgow Commonwealth Games, and she's only 18 years old, and she has won the women's 77 kg category overnight. So she has lifted, and for all our CrossFitters and our strong men out there, they'll know what I'm talking about. She lifted a games record of 107 kgs in the snatch, 130 kgs in a clean and jerk for a games record total of 237. We love it. Congratulations, Sainess. And shout out to everyone at the games as well. If anyone is listening, if anyone is over there, big loves to you all. We're so proud of all of you. We are going to be jumping into the beats in your next 3 minutes. Eddie's on the way, and we are going to be talking KFC. So be sure to lock in here on My.
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0: My, it is your home of throwback music. Justin Timberlake track is called Rock Your Body, and you got me, Kayla, hanging out with you for your My Days. And right now, we are talking KFC lunch voucher. 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And big happy birthday to Leilani. Your final several has texted through saying, happy birthday, babe. I know you're listening right now because you just finished calling me in the car. So shout out to the My Whānau and happy birthday to my darling wife. So happy birthday, Leilani. And by the way, Leilani, you're sharing a birthday with some celebrities today. So Arnold Schwarzenegger, it's his birthday. Terry Crews, if you don't know Terry Crews, I wonder if you'll recognize this line. Gotta protect the McNuggets. If you know, you know. That's one of my favorite movies ever. And you're also sharing a birthday with Christopher Nolan. He is a legendary director, and he just directed The Odyssey as well. So we're going to be jumping straight into the music. We've got 50 Cent on the way, JoJo, but for right now, a bit of a throwback. Lloyd, Lil Wayne, Here Am I.
1: It's a major move right here, baby.

0: That is Shefu, Misty Frequencies here on My The Hottest Hip Hop and R&B. And Fana, I don't know if you guys tuned in earlier this week, but Shefu actually came into the studio and he had an interview with the My Morning Crew, and he was just discussing his upcoming 25th anniversary nationwide tour. And this is to celebrate his landmark 2001 multi-platinum album called The Navigator. You guys can check it all out on my.rover.nz or text podcast to 463, and I will link you guys the My Morning Crew podcast where you guys can hear it as well. But still to come in your next 3 minutes, we got Chris Brown on the way, Amy Winehouse in the mix, Brockhampton, and Fano. Double passes are up for grabs with the My Home Run. We are going to be talking Bryson Tiller. So lock in for your next 15 minutes and I'll see you guys up after the break. It's My.
1: So why do you love the bro Storm?
2: I don't think I've actually said this out loud, but Storm is great company. I love being around him. He's always good energy and he makes me smile.
1: Why do you, Nate, love the bro Nixon?
3: That's my ride or die, man. Even when you're wrong, he'll back you up nonetheless. And we'll go down together.
1: How about you, Dash? Why do you love the bro Randy?
4: You know, he knows how to have a good time, man. He laughs at anything and everything. So, you know, why don't you love him?
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0: Kendrick Lamar. That is Money Trees here on My, the hottest hip hop and R&B. You got me, Kayla, hanging out with you for your My Days. 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
0: That's right. My and Live Nation are beyond stoked to present R&B powerhouse Bryson Tiller live here in Aotearoa on his Neo Trap Soul Tour. So he is taking over Spark Arena in Tamaki Makaurau for one night only, January the 27th, with special guest Majid Jordan. So every day next week, the My Home Run have your chance to score a double pass. When you guys hear the cue to call, all you've got to do is dial 0800 when My. If they answer, those tickets are all yours. But of course, there is a catch. You can exchange the tickets to open up the mystery lockbox, which could contain bonus cash, fuel money, or absolutely nothing at all. And if you guys strike lucky, you will walk away with both the tickets and the extra prizes. If not, you lose everything. The choice is yours. You guys can get all your event and ticketing info at my.river.nz or text Tiller, T-I-L-L-E-R, to 463 for the link. So be sure to get into it, whānau. I've seen Bryson Tiller live. Hands down, I can say he is incredible. So be sure to get into it. But for right now, brand new music from Armor. A track is called Holding Back here on My.

0: And I don't know if you guys know this, but he has won the Grammy Best Traditional R&B Performance of 2025 for his track called That's You. So if you don't know that track, you guys can definitely check it out. It's probably one of the favorite ones for me for Lucky Day for sure. But shout out to Skills Institute whanau. Leaving school or starting over, Skills Institute has a course for you. 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But we are going to be jumping into the beats. We've got Maximilian in your next 3 minutes. And don't forget, KFC lunch voucher is up for grabs. Details in your next 15. It's Mai.
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We're going home here on My The Hottest Hip Hop and R&B. 11:47 for your My Day Spana. So that means KFC lunch voucher is up for grabs. 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Be sure to get into it. I'm going to give that away in your next three tracks. We got Imani J in the mix, Big Pun and Joe, but brand new from Chloe and Timbaland. This is Talking Dirty here on My.

0: minutes of music and whānau. It is 11:55 here for your My Day. So that means we have our KFC voucher winner. Shout out to Ollie from Whanganui. They texted through saying, I would love the chance to share this with my husband on my lunch break. So kia ora, girl. That voucher is all yours. So enjoy. So to come up in your next three, though, we've got DJ Jordan Lee live in the mix for your KFC lunchtime mix. So be sure to log in your next 3 minutes. It's My.
1: So why do you love the bro Storm?
2: I don't think I've actually said this out loud, but Storm is great company. 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He's always good energy and he makes me smile.
1: Why do you, Nate, love the bro Nixon?
3: 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Even when you're wrong, he'll back you up nonetheless. And we'll go down together.
1: How about you, Dash? Why do you love the bro Randy?
4: You know, he knows how to have a good time, man. He laughs at anything and everything. So, you know, why don't you love him?
5: Aw, how sweet. 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